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1: Here's your updated forecast on the B. Lows level off around 68 tonight under mainly clear skies. Winds out of the south, 5 to 10 miles per hour. 86 tomorrow, mainly clear skies. I'm meteorologist Paul Trombley in the Butler 7 Media Newsroom. Right now, it's 80 degrees.

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1: Here's your updated forecast on the B. Lows level off around 68 tonight under mainly clear skies. Winds out of the south, 5 to 10 miles per hour. 86 tomorrow, mainly clear skies. I'm meteorologist Paul Trombley in the Butler 7 Media Newsroom. Right now, it's 78 degrees.

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1: Here's your updated forecast on the B. Lows around 68 tonight under mainly clear skies. Winds out of the south, 5 to 10 miles per hour. Mainly clear again tomorrow. Daytime highs approaching 86. I'm meteorologist Paul Trombley in the Butler 7 Media Newsroom. Right now, 78.

wasn't clear. Was it yesterday? No, wait, the day before.

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1: Here's your updated forecast on the B. Lows around 68 tonight under mainly clear skies. Winds out of the south, 5 to 10 miles per hour. Mainly clear again tomorrow. Daytime highs approaching 86. I'm meteorologist Paul Trombley in the Butler 7 Media Newsroom. Right now, 78.

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1: Here's your updated forecast on the B. Lows around 68 tonight under mainly clear skies. Winds out of the south, 5 to 10 miles per hour. Mainly clear again tomorrow. Daytime highs approaching 86. I'm meteorologist Paul Trombley in the Butler 7 Media Newsroom. Right now, 78.

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1: Here's your updated forecast on the B. Lows around 68 tonight under mainly clear skies. Winds out of the south, 5 to 10 miles per hour. Mainly clear again tomorrow. Daytime highs approaching 86. I'm meteorologist Paul Trombley in the Butler 7 Media Newsroom. Right now, 78.

through the big cities into back roads, truck stops, small towns, and forgotten places where America still tells great stories. Welcome to the Detourist After Dark. I'm John Butler. Pull up a chair, pour another cup of coffee if you want to stay up a little later. And tonight, let's take the scenic route. This is KWJB, 95.1 FM, 1510 AM, from Canton, Texas.

Every town has a character. You know, every back road has a surprise. And that's why I never worry about running out of things to talk about or write about, which I did in my book, Heartland Highways in Search of America. It's on Amazon. It's by John W. Butler. That's me. And even have an audio book I narrated. So if you're looking for a little diversion and a little reading to find out what still holds America together, take my road trip with me through the pages or on the audiobook on Amazon and wherever books are sold. John Butler with you, The Detourist After Dark, on KWJB, The Bee.

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1: Here's your updated forecast on the B. Lows around 68 tonight under mainly clear skies. Winds out of the south, 5 to 10 miles per hour. Mainly clear again tomorrow. Daytime highs approaching 86. I'm meteorologist Paul Trombley in the Butler 7 Media Newsroom. Right now, 78.

Hey, thanks for making me part of your night. Whether you're crossing state lines, stocking grocery shelves, walking. Hey, thanks for joining me, making me part of your night. Whether you're crossing state lines or stocking grocery shelves, watching over patients, or simply watching the ceiling fan spin, you got a friend riding along with you tonight. This is the Detourist After Dark. 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

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John Butler is here all night long. The D, Tourist After Dark. John Butler on KWJV 95.1. The B.

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Well, somebody who takes the detour off the main road looking for the interesting stories that you don't find on the main highways of life, on actual highways across America and the main highway of your own life. Sometimes we choose the detours and sometimes they're thrust upon us, but it's where we learn and it's where the most interesting stories come from. John Butler with you, the Detourist After Dark on KWJB, the B, 95.1 and 1510 AM.

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1: Here's your updated forecast on the B. Lows around 68 tonight under mainly clear skies. Winds out of the south, 5 to 10 miles per hour. Mainly clear again tomorrow. Daytime highs approaching 86. I'm meteorologist Paul Trombley in the Butler 7 Media Newsroom. Right now, 78.

guess some of y'all never been down south too much. I'm gonna tell you a little bit about this so that you understand what I'm talking about. Down there we have a plant that grows out in the woods and the fields. Looks something like a turnip green. Everybody calls it poke salad. Poke salad. Used to know a girl lived down there and she'd go out in the evenings and pick her a mess of it. 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Cause that's about all they had to eat. They did all right. Now down in Louisiana, where the alligators grow so mean.

Richard Spiteful. 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

through the big cities into back roads, truck stops, small towns, and forgotten places where America still tells great stories. Welcome to the Detourist After Dark. I'm John Butler. Pull up a chair, pour another cup of coffee if you want to stay up a little later. And tonight, let's take the scenic route. 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

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Welcome aboard, wherever you found us tonight. I'm glad you took the exit off the main road onto the detour. Around here, we believe the best stories happen off the interstate on the detour.

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1: Here's your updated forecast on the B. Lows level off around 68 overnight under mainly clear skies. Winds out of the south, 5 to 10 miles per hour. Lots of sunshine Thursday. Highs around 86. I'm meteorologist Paul Trombley in the Butler 7 Media Newsroom. Right now, 78.

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What is a detourist? Well, it's someone who takes the detour off the main road. You know, you don't really see America on the main roads. And in your own life, taking the detour, that's where all the interesting stories start. This is John Butler, the detourist after dark on KWJB. The B. Thanks for

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1: Here's your updated forecast on the B. Lows level off around 68 overnight under mainly clear skies. Winds out of the south, 5 to 10 miles per hour. Lots of sunshine Thursday, highs around 86. I'm meteorologist Paul Trombley in the Butler 7 Media Newsroom. Currently, it's 77 degrees.

through the big cities into back roads, truck stops, small towns, and forgotten places where America still tells great stories. Welcome to the Detourist After Dark. I'm John Butler. Pull up a chair, pour another cup of coffee if you want to stay up a little later. And tonight, let's take the scenic route. 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

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Well, somebody who takes the detour off the main road looking for the interesting stories that you don't find on the main highways of life, on actual highways across America and the main highway of your own life. Sometimes we choose the detours and sometimes they're thrust upon us, but it's where we learn and it's where the most interesting stories come from. John Butler with you, the Detourist After Dark on KWJB, the B, 95.1 and 1510 AM.

Here's your updated forecast on the Bee. Lows level off around 68 overnight under mainly clear skies. Winds out of the south, 5 to 10 miles per hour. Lots of sunshine Thursday, highs around 86. I'm meteorologist Paul Trombley in the Butler 7 Media Newsroom. Currently, it's 77 degrees. There's

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Whether you're crossing state lines, stocking grocery shelves, walking. 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Whether you're crossing state lines or stocking grocery shelves, watching over patients, or simply watching the ceiling fan spin, you got a friend riding along with you tonight. This is the Detourist After Dark. 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

for everyone who refuses to hurry through life. John Butler is here all night long. The D, Tourist After Dark. John Butler on KWJB 95.1. The B.

Every town has a character. You know, every back road has a surprise. And that's why I never worry about running out of things to talk about or write about, which I did in my book, Heartland Highways in Search of America. It's on Amazon. It's by John W. Butler. That's me. And even have an audio book I narrated. So if you're looking for a little diversion and a little reading to find out what still holds America together, take my road trip with me through the pages or on the audiobook on Amazon and wherever books are sold. John Butler with you, the Detourist After Dark, on KWJB, the B.

Here's your updated forecast on the B. Lows level off around 68 overnight under mainly clear skies. Winds out of the south, 5 to 10 miles per hour. Lots of sunshine Thursday. Highs around 86. I'm meteorologist Paul Trombley in the Butler 7 Media Newsroom. Currently, it's 76 degrees.

through the big cities into back roads, truck stops, small towns, and forgotten places where America still tells great stories. Welcome to the Detourist After Dark. I'm John Butler. Pull up a chair, pour another cup of coffee if you want to stay up a little later. And tonight, let's take the scenic route. This is KWJB, 95.1 FM, 1510 AM, from Canton, Texas.

If you're driving tonight, keep your eyes on the road and keep an eye out for a new interesting story. Maybe it's something you see along the road or in the next diner you stop at or gas station. By sunrise, well, maybe we'll both discover something we didn't know when the night began. You're listening to the Detourist After Dark. John Butler with you all night long.

Here's your updated forecast on the Bee. Lows level off around 68 overnight under mainly clear skies. Winds out of the south, 5 to 10 miles per hour. Lots of sunshine Thursday, highs around 86. I'm meteorologist Paul Trombley in the Butler 7 Media Newsroom. Currently, it's 76 degrees.

John Butler here with you, the Detourist After Dark. Thanks for joining me. I'm here all night long with you if you just can't sleep or if you're working a late night shift. You know, the headlines tell us that we're divided. We're a divided America today. But I've traveled all over the main roads and the back roads, big cities, small towns, and I wrote about it in my book, Heartland Highways, In Search of America by John W. Butler. It's on Amazon. You can find it. I've got an audio book that I narrated. If you don't want to read, you can just listen to it. Some interesting stories from my road trip across America. The stories will remind you of what still holds us together.

Life has a funny way of putting up a detour sign just when we think we've got life all figured out. Yeah, the detours in life that sometimes we choose to take and sometimes we don't have a choice. We're just automatically put on a detour off our main highway of life. Well, truth is, those detours usually lead somewhere worth remembering. Lessons worth learning. Stories worth telling. This is John Butler, the Detourist After Dark. Thanks for joining me tonight, all night long.

you're heartbroken. You sit around moping, crying, crying. 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Well, before you do anything rash, dig this.

0: Here's your updated forecast on the B.
1: Lows level off around 68 overnight under mainly clear skies. Winds out of the south, 5 to 10 miles per hour. Lots of sunshine Thursday. Highs around 86.
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1: Right now, it's 74 degrees.

through the big cities into back roads, truck stops, small towns, and forgotten places where America still tells great stories. Welcome to the Detourist After Dark. I'm John Butler. Pull up a chair, pour another cup of coffee if you want to stay up a little later. And tonight, let's take the scenic route. 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

some of y'all never been down south too much. I'm gonna tell you a little bit about this so that you understand what I'm talking about. Down there we have a plant that grows out in the woods and the fields. Looks something like a turnip green. Nearby called the poke salad. Poke salad. Used to know a girl lived down there and she'd go out in the evenings and pick her a mess of it. Carry it home and cook it for supper. Cause that's about all they had to eat. They did all right. Down in Louisiana, where the alligators grow so mean, there lived a girl that I swear

Richard Spafford. Straight razor tote moment. Lord, I must take my mess up.

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Send me an email at john@kwjb.com. I know there's a truck rolling west, a nurse finishing a long shift who's listening, somebody putting fresh coffee on, and somebody who just can't sleep. Well, you're all part of the same little roadside cafe tonight. Welcome to the Detourist After Dark.

Here's your updated forecast on the B. Lows dip down to about 68 overnight under clear skies, southerly winds, 5 to 10 miles per hour. Daytime highs approaching 88 Thursday, mainly clear skies. I'm meteorologist Paul Trombley in the Butler 7 Media Newsroom. Right now, it's 74 degrees.

Some folks collect souvenirs. I collect stories. You can find some of them in my book, Heartland Highways, In Search of America, by John W. Butler, on Amazon or wherever you buy books from. It's a road trip across America. I'd love for you to take it with me through the pages of the book. It's also on audiobook if you want to just listen as you drive along or kill a little time on your sofa. This is John Butler, the Detourist After Dark on KWJB. The B. Thanks for joining me.

What is a detourist? Well, it's someone who takes the detour off the main road. You don't really see America on the main roads. And in your own life, taking the detour, that's where all the interesting stories start. This is John Butler, the detourist after dark on KWJB. The B, thanks for joining me.

Here's your updated forecast on the B. Lows dip down to about 68 overnight under clear skies, southerly winds, 5 to 10 miles per hour. Daytime highs approaching 88 Thursday, mainly clear skies. I'm meteorologist Paul Trombley in the Butler 7 Media Newsroom. Currently, it's 73 degrees.

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Welcome aboard, wherever you found us tonight. I'm glad you took the exit off the main road onto the detour. Around here, we believe the best stories happen off the interstate on the detour.

0: Here's your updated forecast on the B.
1: Mainly clear skies overnight with a low of 68. Southerly winds 5 to 10 miles per hour. Mainly sunny again Thursday. Daytime highs approaching 88.
0: I'm meteorologist Paul Frombly in the Butler 7 Media Newsroom. Right now, it's 73 degrees.

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Hey, what is a detourist? Well, somebody who takes the detour off the main road looking for the interesting stories that you don't find on the main highways of life, on actual highways across America and the main highway of your own life. Sometimes we choose the detours and sometimes they're thrust upon us, but it's where we learn and it's where the most interesting stories come from. John Butler with you, the Detourist After Dark, on KWJB, the B, 95.1 and 1510 AM.

Here's your updated forecast on the Bee. Mainly clear skies overnight with a low of 68. Southerly winds 5 to 10 miles per hour. Mainly sunny again Thursday. Daytime highs approaching 88. I'm meteorologist Paul Trombley in the Butler 7 Media Newsroom. Right now, it's 72 degrees.

through the big cities into back roads, truck stops, small towns, and forgotten places where America still tells great stories. Welcome to the Detourist After Dark. I'm John Butler. Pull up a chair, pour another cup of coffee if you want to stay up a little later. And tonight, let's take the scenic route. This is KWJB, 95.1 FM, 1510 AM, from Canton, Texas.

What is a detourist? Well, it's someone who takes the detour off the main road. You know, you don't really see America on the main roads. And in your own life, taking the detour, that's where all the interesting stories start. This is John Butler, the detourist after dark on KWJB. The B, thanks for joining me.

for everyone who refuses to hurry through life. John Butler is here all night long. The D, Tourist After Dark. John Butler on KWJB 95.1. The B.

Here's your updated forecast on the Bee. Mainly clear skies overnight with a low of 68. Southerly winds 5 to 10 miles per hour. Mainly sunny again Thursday. Daytime highs approaching 88. I'm meteorologist Paul Trombley in the Butler 7 Media Newsroom. Right now, it's 72 degrees.

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Welcome aboard, wherever you found us tonight. I'm glad you took the exit off the main road onto the detour. Around here, we believe the best stories happen off the interstate on the detour.

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0: Here's your updated forecast on the B.
1: Mainly clear skies overnight with a low of 68. Southerly winds 5 to 10 miles per hour. Mainly sunny again Thursday. Daytime highs approaching 88.
0: I'm meteorologist Paul Trombley in the Butler 7 Media Newsroom. Currently 71.

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Here's your updated forecast on the Bee. Mainly sunny skies today with a high of 88. Southerly winds 5 to 10 miles per hour. Slight chance of rain showers tonight. Lows dip down to about 58. Partly cloudy skies. I'm meteorologist Paul Trombley in the Butler 7 Media Newsroom. Currently, it's 71 degrees.

Here's your updated forecast on the Bee. Mainly sunny skies today with a high of 88. Southerly winds 5 to 10 miles per hour. Slight chance of rain showers tonight. Lows dip down to about 58. Partly cloudy skies. I'm meteorologist Paul Trombley in the Butler 7 Media Newsroom. 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
1: TSN headlines. At a stop in East Texas, Vice President J.D. Vance announces more fuel will be produced at a Tyler refinery. The invocation of the Defense Production Act hopes to mean more and cheaper fuel at several levels. The current high cost of diesel leads to bankruptcy for some Texas-based trucking companies. That promises a continued rise in consumer prices with fewer operators available to move goods. Ken Paxton's Senate campaign is waiting to see the impact of a newly released video that shows the Texas AG partying with U.S. fugitives in Dubai. A closure of roller coasters at Six Flags Parks nationwide won't be a problem for Texas. Following a death at the park in Georgia, 9 coasters are temporarily shuttered, but none of them are at the Six Flags in Arlington or San Antonio. In sports, the San Antonio Spurs are now winless in preseason after falling to Utah last night. The Dallas Mavericks hope to notch another preseason win over New Orleans this evening. With your Texas News headlines, I'm Kristen Yates.
2: All rise!
3: The state of Texas versus Juan and Mary Sanchez. The charge? Child abuse. For refusing to recognize their son as a girl.
4: Sounds insane, right? Well, Gina Hinojosa supports the radical policy of taxpayers paying for sex change surgery for kids and the assault on parental rights. And Hinojosa believes schools should be able to transition children behind their parents' backs. But that's just the beginning. Gina Hinojosa supports allowing boys and girls sports and in their locker rooms. It's gross, unfair, and harmful to girls. And what does Gina Hinojosa say about it? Listen to this.
5: I really don't understand how girls would be hurt by this. A threat to our little girls that doesn't exist.
4: Gina Hinojosa, radical, dangerous. We cannot allow her to become governor of Texas.
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Gay on a Thursday morning, the day before Friday Eve here. Uncle Jesse with you here. Morning grind time right here on 95.1 KWJB, the best classic rock in East Texas. Hope your clock alarm. Do people even still use clock alarms anymore? I know I still have one at the house, but then again, I'm old. Hope you're getting up this morning, maybe turning on the radio, maybe driving in to work early, but I'm glad you are here with us. I really am. It is Thursday, October the 15th. Quite a few holidays today. Take a deep breath and let's get into them. It is Global Hand Washing Day. Keep you from getting sick. Keep your hands washed. International Credit Union Day. 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National Mushroom Day. Little fungi are fantastic. National Shawarma Day. 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National Cheese Curd Day, made from young cheddar cheese curds, peanut size, round. Oh, they're delicious. Shine a Light Night tonight. Powerful event brings people together. National Chicken Cacciatore Day. Hey, here's mine. It's National Grouch Day. The day, one day of the year when it's a little more acceptable to let that inner grouch out. Conflict Resolution Day. National I Love Lucy Day. Lucy. National Roast Pheasant Day as well today. And last but certainly not least, a dessert that I love with a cup of coffee, National Lemon Bar Day. Great holidays today. So here's the deal. Get you some lemon bars for dessert. Maybe have some roast pheasant as an appetizer. Some chicken cacciatore for your entree there. Maybe then have some mushrooms, you know, with your chicken cacciatore and some shawarma, you know, as a late night snack. And make sure you wash your hands every time. Dude, you've nailed five or six holidays all at once.

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2: The state of Texas versus Juan and Mary Sanchez. The charge? Child abuse. For refusing to recognize their son as a girl.
3: Sounds insane, right? Well, Gina Hinojosa supports that assault on parental rights. And she believes schools should be able to transition children behind their parents' backs. Hinojosa even supports the radical idea of taxpayers funding sex change surgery for kids. But that's just the beginning. Gina Hinojosa supports allowing boys in girls' sports and in their locker rooms. It's gross, unfair, and harmful to girls. And what does Gina Hinojosa say about it? Listen to this.
4: 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A threat to our little girls that doesn't exist.
3: Gina Hinojosa, radical, dangerous. We cannot allow her to become governor of Texas.
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Crosby, Stills, Nash, and Young singing about Woodstock. They're the Young Bloods before that one. Billy Joel on the way, some Jackson Brown, and some Righteous Brothers. Man, you want to stay tuned for all of that. Uncle Jesse with you here on this Morning Grind, Hefner Group Insurance Community Calendar Time. Coming up October the 23rd from 7 p.m. to 9 p.m., no cover charge at all. The Pickin' Parlor is reborn at the Beckham Hotel in Mineola, Texas. Be held in honor of the great teacher and musician John DeFore. Everyone's welcome to come listen. There's no cover charge. Make sure you check that out. It sounds like a good time.

Here's your updated forecast on the Bee. Mainly sunny skies today with a high of 88. Southerly winds 5 to 10 miles per hour. Slight chance of rain showers tonight. Lows dip down to about 58. Partly cloudy skies. I'm meteorologist Paul Trombley in the Butler 7 Media Newsroom. Right now, 69.

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Oh, Elvis Presley, the wonder of you. Got some stylistics on the way. Uncle Jesse with you here on this Thursday, October 15th. This day in sports history in 1912, Tris Speaker of the Red Sox makes the only World Series unassisted double play from the outfield. 1972, Chris Everett at 17 wins the inaugural Women's Tennis Association Tour Championships at Boca Raton, Florida. And finally, on this date in 1989, the great one, Wayne Gretzky, asked Gordie Howe to become the all-time leading points scorer in the NHL.

Here's your updated forecast on the Bee. Mainly sunny skies today with a high of 88. Southerly winds 5 to 10 miles per hour. Slight chance of rain showers tonight. Lows dip down to about 58. Partly cloudy skies. I'm meteorologist Paul Trombley in the Butler 7 Media Newsroom. Right now, 69.

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1: TSN headlines. At a stop in East Texas, Vice President J.D. Vance announces more fuel will be produced at a Tyler refinery. The invocation of the Defense Production Act hopes to mean more and cheaper fuel at several levels. The current high cost of diesel leads to bankruptcy for some Texas-based trucking companies. That promises a continued rise in consumer prices with fewer operators available to move goods. Ken Paxton's Senate campaign is waiting to see the impact of a newly released video that shows the Texas AG partying with U.S. fugitives in Dubai. A closure of roller coasters at Six Flags parks nationwide won't be a problem for Texas. Following a death at the park in Georgia, 9 coasters are temporarily shuttered, but none of them are at the Six Flags in Arlington or San Antonio. In sports, the San Antonio Spurs are now winless in preseason after falling to Utah last night. The Dallas Mavericks hope to notch another preseason win over New Orleans this evening. With your Texas News headlines, I'm Kristen Yates.
2: All rise.
3: The state of Texas versus Juan and Mary Sanchez. The charge? Child abuse. For refusing to recognize their son as a girl.
4: Sounds insane, right? Well, Gina Hinojosa supports the radical policy of taxpayers paying for sex change surgery for kids and the assault on parental rights. And Hinojosa believes schools should be able to transition children behind their parents' backs. But that's just the beginning. Gina Hinojosa supports allowing boys and girls sports and in their locker rooms. It's gross, unfair, and harmful to girls. And what does Gina Hinojosa say about it? Listen to this.
5: I really don't understand how girls would be hurt by this. A threat to our little girls that doesn't exist.
4: Gina Hinojosa, radical, dangerous. We cannot allow her to become governor of Texas.
6: Political ad paid for by Texans for Greg Abbott.

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3: The state of Texas versus Juan and Mary Sanchez. The charge? Child abuse. For refusing to recognize their son as a girl.
4: Sounds insane, right? Well, Gina Hinojosa supports that assault on parental rights, and she believes schools should be able to transition children behind their parents' backs. Hinojosa even supports the radical idea of taxpayers funding sex change surgery for kids. But that's just the beginning. Gina Hinojosa supports allowing boys in girls' sports and in their locker rooms. It's gross, unfair, and harmful to girls. And what does Gina Hinojosa say about it? Listen to this.
5: I really don't understand how girls would be hurt by this. A threat to our little girls that doesn't exist.
4: Gina Hinojosa, radical, dangerous. We cannot allow her to become governor of Texas.
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Tony Orlando and Don, huge hit for them in 1973. Such a big hit, they got their own TV variety show after that summer. Guess Who before that one? The Doors on the way, Jack Wagner. Uncle Jesse with you here at the top of the 7 o'clock hour. This day, October 15th in music history, 1977, Debbie Boone hit number one on the Hot 100, stayed there for 10 weeks with You Light Up My Life. Every other song was out on the radio that year, and such a big hit that they actually did a movie entitled that. 2000, Beautiful Day by U2, fourth number one hit. 2006, Patti Smith played the last show at the venue, CBGB, in Manhattan. And finally, on this date in 2014, the great Chuck Berry performed for the last time at the St. Louis Club, Blueberry Hills.

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2: Smith County Constables launch elementary school program to celebrate students who lead by example. The new initiative, called the Little Champions Program, will celebrate students who make positive choices, treat others with kindness and respect, and lead by example to make their schools a better place. UT Tyler secures $670,000 from the Texas Department of Transportation to enhance flood damage road assessments, offering new tools for safer and quicker reopenings. The Rusk City Council will consider possible action involving the interim city manager's job responsibilities and employment during a special meeting. Some counties have issued burn bans due to the dry conditions. The commissioner's courts of each county will have to determine if their local ban should be extended. Counties with burn bans in effect are Raines, Rusk, and Upshur. Lake Fork Baptist Church annual parking lot sale, October 24th, 7 a.m. to 5 p.m. This is Cheyenne Falmer with your local news report from the Butler 7 Media Newsroom.
3: Here's your updated forecast on the B. Mainly sunny skies today with a high of 88. Southerly winds 5 to 10 miles per hour. Slight chance of rain showers tonight. Lows dip down to about 58. Partly cloudy skies. I'm meteorologist Paul Trombley in the Butler 7 Media Newsroom. Currently 66.
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album. Oh, darling, if I can't have you, I don't want nobody, baby. Uncle Jesse with you here. Morning Grind with you here till 10 o'clock. I hope you're having a good time out there. I hope your coffee is hot and your breakfast sandwich is just the right temperature this morning. Hey, check out the Hefner Group Insurance Community Calendar right now. Coming up this Saturday from 10 to 4 at the Bob Wells Nursery at Sorelli Farms. Fall Festival is going on, 975 County Road 2220, right behind the radio station here, Mineola, Texas. They got fun for everyone. Food, games, fishing contests for the kids, music, vendors, along with pumpkin disguise contests, pie baking contests, aerial artists, a farmer's market, live music, and not to forget the pumpkin derby will be going on. You think you're too old to race a pumpkin? Think again. All ages from 1 to 99. Invited to join the Fast and Furious Pumpkin Derby. Grab a pumpkin, decorate it, add some wheels, race for the glory. Have all kinds of fun out there. That'll be this Saturday from 10 till 4.

Here's your updated forecast on the Bee. Mainly sunny skies today with a high of 88. Southerly winds 5 to 10 miles per hour. Slight chance of rain showers tonight. Lows dip down to about 58. Partly cloudy skies. I'm meteorologist Paul Trombley in the Butler 7 Media Newsroom. Currently 66.

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1: TSN headlines. At a stop in East Texas, Vice President J.D. Vance announces more fuel will be produced at a Tyler refinery. The invocation of the Defense Production Act hopes to mean more and cheaper fuel at several levels. The current high cost of diesel leads to bankruptcy for some Texas-based trucking companies. That promises a continued rise in consumer prices with fewer operators available to move goods. Ken Paxton's Senate campaign is waiting to see the impact of a newly released video that shows the Texas AG partying with U.S. fugitives in Dubai. A closure of roller coasters at Six Flags parks nationwide won't be a problem for Texas. Following a death at the park in Georgia, 9 coasters are temporarily shuttered, but none of them are at the Six Flags in Arlington or San Antonio. In sports, the San Antonio Spurs are now winless in preseason after falling to Utah last night. The Dallas Mavericks hope to notch another preseason win over New Orleans this evening. With your Texas News headlines, I'm Kristen Yates.
2: All rise.
3: The state of Texas versus Juan and Mary Sanchez. The charge? Child abuse. For refusing to recognize their son as a girl.
4: Sounds insane, right? Well, Gina Hinojosa supports the radical policy of taxpayers paying for sex change surgery for kids and the assault on parental rights. And Hinojosa believes schools should be able to transition children behind their parents' backs. But that's just the beginning. Gina Hinojosa supports allowing boys and girls sports and in their locker rooms. It's gross, unfair, and harmful to girls. And what does Gina Hinojosa say about it? Listen to this.
5: I really don't understand how girls would be hurt by this. 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
4: Gina Hinojosa, radical, dangerous. We cannot allow her to become governor of Texas.
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2: The state of Texas versus Juan and Mary Sanchez. The charge? Child abuse. For refusing to recognize their son as a girl.
3: 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Gina Hinojosa supports allowing boys in girls' sports and in their locker rooms. It's gross, unfair, and harmful to girls. And what does Gina Hinojosa say about it? Listen to this.
4: 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A threat to our little girls that doesn't exist.
3: Gina Hinojosa, radical, dangerous. We cannot allow her to become governor of Texas.
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Dusty Springfield. He's wishing and hoping. Don Henley before that. Of course, one of the main folks with the Eagles still touring with them. Matter of fact, they are in residency right now at the Big Dome in Vegas. Their Hotel California tour. I'd love to go see that thing. Uncle Jesse with you here, top of the 8 o'clock hour. Time for a little odd news. Hey, this is odd. A Finnish man from Finland showed his love for his favorite orange soda by chugging nearly 17 ounces of the beverage

3.16 seconds to break a world record. Tommy Kotilainen, 26, broke the Guinness World Record for fastest time to drink 16.9 ounces or 500 milliliters of soda June 13th in Harfenpää, Finland. Kotilainen's beverage of choice for the attempt was Jaffa, Finnish brand of orange soda he described as the best drink in the world. Kotilainen is the first person to hold the record, handily beating the goal of 5 seconds set by Guinness World Records. Chef said he plans to attempt more speed drinking records in the future, believes he could best his own time with a few more tries. So you just sucked down 17 ounces of soda in 3.16 seconds. What I want to know is, how long was the burp?

0: Smith County Constables launch elementary school program to celebrate students who lead by example. The new initiative, called the Little Champions Program, will celebrate students who make positive choices, treat others with kindness and respect, and lead by example to make their schools a better place. UT Tyler secures $670,000 from the Texas Department of Transportation to enhance flood damage road assessments, offering new tools for safer and quicker reopenings. The Rusk City Council will consider possible action involving the interim city manager's job responsibilities and employment during a special meeting. Some counties have issued burn bans due to the dry conditions. The commissioners' courts of each county will have to determine if their local ban should be extended. Counties with burn bans in effect are Raines, Rusk, and Upshur. Lake Fork Baptist Church annual parking lot sale, October 24th, 7 a.m. to 5 p.m. This is Cheyenne Falmer with your local news report from the Butler 7 Media Newsroom.
1: Here's your updated forecast on the B. Lots of sunshine today, with daytime highs approaching 88. Southerly winds 5 to 10 miles per hour. Partly cloudy skies tonight. Slight chance of rain showers, 58. I'm meteorologist Paul Trombley in the Butler 7 Media Newsroom. Right now, 69.

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Sir Rod Stewart, some Maggie Mae, Bruce Springsteen on the way, Billy Joel, The Ventures. Man, we got a whole passel of classic music coming up here. Hey, let's check out that Hefner Group Insurance Community Calendar right now. Coming up this Friday night and Saturday, Nature Fest at the Mineola Nature Preserve is going on. 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They got storytelling and movies and hot dogs while they last on Friday night. They've got, during the day, Saturday vendors and live animals and kid fish and food trucks. It's just fun for all ages. They've got a 5K going on, too, the Gator Run. That'll be running on the trails out there. You might have to run from one of the gators, and a raffle, too. Like I said, for more information about this great time and the great outdoors, contact MineolaNaturePreserve.com for all of the information. 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

Here's your updated forecast on the B. Lots of sunshine today with daytime highs approaching 88. Southerly winds 5 to 10 miles per hour. Partly cloudy skies tonight. Slight chance of rain showers, 58. I'm meteorologist Paul Trombley in the Butler 7 Media Newsroom. Right now, 69.

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1: TSN headlines. At a stop in East Texas, Vice President J.D. Vance announces more fuel will be produced at a Tyler refinery. The invocation of the Defense Production Act hopes to mean more and cheaper fuel at several levels. The current high cost of diesel leads to bankruptcy for some Texas-based trucking companies. That promises a continued rise in consumer prices with fewer operators available to move goods. Ken Paxton's Senate campaign is waiting to see the impact of a newly released video that shows the Texas AG partying with U.S. fugitives in Dubai. A closure of roller coasters at Six Flags parks nationwide won't be a problem for Texas. Following a death at the park in Georgia, nine coasters are temporarily shuttered, but none of them are at the Six Flags in Arlington or San Antonio. In sports, the San Antonio Spurs are now winless in preseason after falling to Utah last night. The Dallas Mavericks hope to notch another preseason win over New Orleans this evening. With your Texas News headlines, I'm Kristen Yates.
2: All rise.
3: The state of Texas versus Juan and Mary Sanchez. The charge? Child abuse. For refusing to recognize their son as a girl.
4: Sounds insane, right? Well, Gina Hinojosa supports the radical policy of taxpayers paying for sex change surgery for kids and the assault on parental rights. And Hinojosa believes schools should be able to transition children behind their parents' backs. But that's just the beginning. Gina Hinojosa supports allowing boys and girls sports and in their locker rooms. It's gross, unfair, and harmful to girls. And what does Gina Hinojosa say about it? Listen to this.
5: I really don't understand how girls would be hurt by this. A threat to our little girls that doesn't exist.
4: Gina Hinojosa, radical, dangerous. We cannot allow her to become governor of Texas.
6: Political ad paid for by Texans for Greg Abbott.

Michael Bublé, Hollywood, five stair steps for that one. Ooh, child. Billy Ocean, Caribbean Queen is on the way. Uncle Jesse with you here, top of the 9 o'clock hour. Not ready for crime time criminals. Listen to me, kids. What's the strangest vehicle you could imagine someone stealing? Maybe an ice cream truck, the Wienermobile. Well, this guy, he stole two of the oddest vehicles back to back. 26-year-old Delta Airlines passenger named Jay Barr, supposed to fly from Southern California to Seattle last week, when he snuck through an access door at the airport, went onto the tarmac, and stole an airport tug. Now, those are the vehicles that move and position aircraft around the field, also move luggage trailers. Well, his joyride didn't last long. He crashed the tug into another vehicle, and then he tried stealing vehicle number two. A lavatory servicing truck. You know the one that drains waste from aircraft toilets, refills them with fresh disinfectant fluid? Yeah, he tried to steal one of those. Well, fortunately, he was caught and arrested before he could get that one out on the runway for a spin. He was charged with vehicle theft, trespassing, and vandalism. Unclear what he was thinking or if he was under the influence of anything at the time that this went to press. I mean, the video out there, he seems to be having a pretty good time. Till he wasn't.

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1: All rise.
2: The state of Texas versus Juan and Mary Sanchez. The charge? Child abuse. For refusing to recognize their son as a girl.
3: Sounds insane, right? Well, Gina Hinojosa supports that assault on parental rights. And she believes schools should be able to transition children behind their parents' backs. Hinojosa even supports the radical idea of taxpayers funding sex change surgery for kids. But that's just the beginning. Gina Hinojosa supports allowing boys in girls' sports and in their locker rooms. It's gross, unfair, and harmful to girls. And what does Gina Hinojosa say about it? Listen to this.
4: I really don't understand how girls would be hurt by this. A threat to our little girls that doesn't exist.
3: Gina Hinojosa, radical, dangerous. We cannot allow her to become governor of Texas.
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0: Smith County Constables launch elementary school program to celebrate students who lead by example. The new initiative, called the Little Champions Program, will celebrate students who make positive choices, treat others with kindness and respect, and lead by example to make their schools a better place. UT Tyler secures $670,000 from the Texas Department of Transportation to enhance flood damage road assessments, offering new tools for safer and quicker reopenings. The Rusk City Council will consider possible action involving the interim city manager's job responsibilities and employment during a special meeting. Some counties have issued burn bans due to the dry conditions. The commissioners' courts of each county will have to determine if their local ban should be extended. Counties with burn bans in effect are Raines, Rusk, and Upshur. Lake Fork Baptist Church annual parking lot sale, October 24th, 7 a.m. to 5 p.m. This is Cheyenne Falmer with your local news report from the Butler 7 Media Newsroom.
1: Here's your updated forecast on the B. Lots of sunshine today with daytime highs approaching 88. Southerly winds 5 to 10 miles per hour. Partly cloudy skies tonight. Slight chance of rain showers, 58. I'm meteorologist Paul Trombley in the Butler 7 Media Newsroom. 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

He's got a union card and he's practicing hard to play the guitar. Gonna be a big star, yeah, he's gonna go far and carry moonbeams home in a jar. He ordered Chet's guitar chorus

Charlie got a pet monkey. He likes to get drunk and sing boogie woogie, and it sounds real funky. Come on, your time, boy. Sing one, monkey. Here we go. Let's hear it for the monkey. Woo! On Saturday night, they need some excitement.

Ray Stevens, Guitar Zan, a song from the 60s there, one of his novelty hits. He had several of those, The Streak and The Squirrel Revival out there. He had some good ones. Belinda Carlisle on the way, Kenny Loggins. But listen, I've got to get out of here. Mama T is in the house getting her tea brewed up, getting her muffins warmed up. She's ready to come into the studio and give you that midday madness that she does every single day. Thanks for letting me into your houses, your cars, and your businesses today. I've had a good time. I hope you have as well. As you head out to work, or if you're listening at work, I'm going to leave you this quote today from Will Rogers, great humorist, who said, "Even if you're on the right track, you'll get run over if you just sit there." We'll see you tomorrow, boys and girls. It'll be Friday then. Bye.

Here's your updated forecast on the Bee. Lots of sunshine today, with daytime highs approaching 88. Southerly winds 5 to 10 miles per hour. Partly cloudy skies tonight. Slight chance of rain showers, 58. I'm meteorologist Paul Trombley in the Butler 7 Media Newsroom. Right now, it's 70 degrees.

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1: TSN headlines. At a stop in East Texas, Vice President J.D. Vance announces more fuel will be produced at a Tyler refinery. The invocation of the Defense Production Act hopes to mean more and cheaper fuel at several levels. The current high cost of diesel leads to bankruptcy for some Texas-based trucking companies. That promises a continued rise in consumer prices with fewer operators available to move goods. Ken Paxton's Senate campaign is waiting to see the impact of a newly released video that shows the Texas AG partying with U.S. fugitives in Dubai. A closure of roller coasters at Six Flags parks nationwide won't be a problem for Texas. Following a death at the park in Georgia, nine coasters are temporarily shuttered, but none of them are at the Six Flags in Arlington or San Antonio. In sports, the San Antonio Spurs are now winless in preseason after falling to Utah last night. The Dallas Mavericks hope to notch another preseason win over New Orleans this evening. With your Texas News headlines, I'm Kristen Yates.
2: All rise.
3: The state of Texas versus Juan and Mary Sanchez. The charge? Child abuse. For refusing to recognize their son as a girl.
4: Sounds insane, right? Well, Gina Hinojosa supports the radical policy of taxpayers paying for sex change surgery for kids and the assault on parental rights. And Hinojosa believes schools should be able to transition children behind their parents' backs. But that's just the beginning. Gina Hinojosa supports allowing boys and girls sports and in their locker rooms. It's gross, unfair, and harmful to girls. And what does Gina Hinojosa say about it? Listen to this.
5: I really don't understand how girls would be hurt by this. 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

0: Well, good morning, everybody. Welcome in to 10 o'clock. This is Mama T, and you finally made it to the midday show. And I'm super glad that you're here with me. I hope you enjoyed Uncle Jesse's morning show here on The Bee, and I know he did a good job of getting you up and moving in the right direction. And now it's my job to keep you going in that right direction as we work our way through this work day. I've got a ton of great music planned for you today. All the classic hot hits are here, and I'm going to play them for you as we work our way through this work day. Stay tuned with me, and I'll see if I can't help you get to the end of the day. I'll be here with you on the air until 6 o'clock today, and we've got lots of good things planned for you in this 10 o'clock hour. We've got a ton of great music. We also have our birthday party for today. If you know someone who's celebrating a birthday or an anniversary, call or text me real quickly so that I can get them included into our birthday party, which comes up the second half of this hour. We're going to talk sports in the noon hour. We've got One Hit Wonders at 1. We've got our social media post, our favorite one for today. That comes up at 3 o'clock today. We've got some tips on how to live a happy and healthy life. And of course, we'll be ending the midday show today at 5 o'clock with our drive at 5. We've got some good things planned today. It's going to be a fun day. Thank you so much for tuning in to Tea on the Bee. It's the midday show right here on 95.1. Now let's get this 10 o'clock hour going. Hey, you guys, thanks for tuning in. I'm Mama T on this Thursday. And, well, if you're having trouble with this day, if you're having trouble remembering what day it is, you know, sometimes they all roll right into each other and they all just kind of run together and you don't know what day it is. I think Joey can help us with this day. Help us remember that it's Thursday.
1: Thursday. Look, if you need help remembering, just think of it like this. The third day, all right? Monday, one day. Tuesday, today, Wednesday, when, huh? What day? Thursday. The third day, okay?
0: Okay, it's a Thursday. I'm glad you guys are spending some of your Thursday with me here on the radio.

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2: The state of Texas versus Juan and Mary Sanchez. The charge? Child abuse. For refusing to recognize their son as a girl.
3: 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Well, Gina Hinojosa supports that assault on parental rights, and she believes schools should be able to transition children behind their parents' backs. Hinojosa even supports the radical idea of taxpayers funding sex change surgery for kids. But that's just the beginning. Gina Hinojosa supports allowing boys in girls' sports and in their locker rooms. It's gross, unfair, and harmful to girls. And what does Gina Hinojosa say about it? Listen to this.
4: 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A threat to our little girls that doesn't exist.
3: Gina Hinojosa, radical, dangerous. We cannot allow her to become governor of Texas.
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We call this show Tea on the B, and you're tuned in to 95.1 KWJB. Of course, I'm Mama T. Thank you so much for hanging out with us on a Thursday. I can't believe that we're already over the hump. I appreciate you guys for helping me make it through this Thursday work day. I also appreciate all of you that tune in each Monday night for our locker room shows or huddle shows, whatever you want to call it. It used to be called huddle over here on the B, but now we've combined both stations, so we call it the locker room show. And it's every Monday night from 6:30 to 8:30. And of course, we have a business sponsor each week that makes the locker room happen. And next week's sponsor is Big T's Land Clearing Services in Grand Saline. They provide land clearing, of course, dirt work, tree services, pond clearing, demolition services, all those things. They are your go-to for comprehensive services, I guess I could say. Big T's Land Clearing Services. They're going to sponsor next week's locker room show, and we're very thankful

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So every Monday night from 6:30 to 8:30 right here on The B, we'll get you all caught up on East Texas High School football. And if you'll stay tuned to my show today, I'm sure we'll talk sports coming up later on in the show because we've got lots going on in East Texas and I want you to know all about it. I'm Mama T, your host for the midday show. We call it T on the B. Thank you so much for hanging out with me on this Thursday. I hope you've enjoyed the music we've played for you so far. It's been really good, hasn't it? I love the music that we play here on The B. And if you'll stay tuned, I've got lots more to come. We've got some great sing-along songs, I think, for this afternoon. You're going to like it.

0: 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The Tyler City Council approved a 7.83-acre property off East Commerce Street for a Tyler Police Department training facility. The approval allows the department to train more people and includes a driving area where officers can use tracks for training. East Texans still have time to help local children prepare for colder weather. The annual Coats for Kids campaign is accepting new and gently used coats through October 31st at participating dry cleaners in Tyler and Longview. Donated coats will be cleaned and distributed to children in need. Distribution is scheduled for November 14th, helping families get ready for the winter months ahead. Some counties have issued burn bans due to the dry conditions. The commissioners' courts of each county will have to determine if their local ban should be extended. Counties with burn bans in effect are Raines, Rusk, and Upshur. This is Cheyenne Falmer with your local news report from the Butler 7 Media Newsroom.
1: Here's your updated forecast on the B. Lots of sunshine today with daytime highs approaching 88. Southerly winds 5 to 10 miles per hour. Partly cloudy skies tonight. Slight chance of rain showers, 58. I'm meteorologist Paul Trombley in the Butler 7 Media Newsroom. Currently, it's 72 degrees.
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Hey, everybody. Thanks for tuning in. I'm Mama T, and you're listening to The Midday Show here on KWJB. We call this show T on the B. You know, it's our job to help get you through your work day, and we work at that really very hard. We got some things to talk about today. It's Thursday, and well, we can almost see the weekend from here. We got to get through today so we can head into Friday, right? Because I want to tell you about something that's happening out at Lake Fork this weekend that you're definitely going to want to know about. If you like to fish, well, this may be a weekend for you to make some big money out on Lake Fork. This weekend is the 21st annual Berkeley Big Bass Tournament at Lake Fork, of course, Saturday and Sunday, October 17th and 18th. It'll be at Lake Fork Marina, and it'll be hosted by Bass Champs. And, of course, we are very proud to be the voice of Bass Champs here at Lake Fork. So we will be there live for every hour's weigh-in. Over $200,000 in guaranteed cash and prizes will be there. They pay 20 places every hour. We love this tournament. It's generally our last tournament of the season, so we kind of wrap up our fishing tournament season with the Berkeley Baits tournament. But it is this weekend, it's Saturday and Sunday, and we would love to see you guys there. If you do want to fish in the Berkeley Baits tournament, come hang out with us this weekend. Go to basschamps.com for registration information. All right, so stay tuned. I'm sure that we will talk more about the Berkeley Big Bass Tournament coming up later on in the midday show. Seeing as how it's already Wednesday, we are counting down the days to the weekend. We sure hope that we see you out there with us at Lake Fork Marina Saturday and Sunday. And if you do come out there, be sure to stop by the radio booth and let us know you're tuned in. I'd love to see you. 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

Hey everybody, welcome in to the Midday Show on this Thursday. I'm Mama T and we call it, well, let's just call it Game Day Junior. It's Thursday, so it's Game Day Junior. We've got high school football on tap tomorrow. And I wanted to tell you, we've got another football game on Friday night, of course, live right here on the B. Our Canton Eagles will be traveling to Brownsboro, and of course, we'll be going with them. And so we'll have that game live right here with the Buzz Brothers Friday evening. Canton and Brownsboro live here on the B. Now, over on our sister station, 99.9 KMU, they will have live coverage of the Rains at Mineola game. I know we have a lot of listeners in both of those towns. So be sure to tune in over there if you're a fan of the Wildcats or the Yellow Jackets. They'll also have bonus coverage of the Cummel-Picton at Hawkins game. So, and both of our stations here at Butler 7 Media will, of course, have scoring updates from all of the teams playing around East Texas. Butler 7 Media is your go-to for all things East Texas high school sports. So keep it tuned in. We'll talk more about it coming up later on in the Midday Show. But everybody say it with me. Happy Game Day Junior. Game Day Eve? I'm not exactly sure which one I like the best. But it's Thursday. That means tomorrow is Friday, you guys.

0: Here's your updated forecast on the B. Clear skies today with highs around 88. South winds 5 to 10 miles per hour. Partly cloudy skies tonight. Slight chance for showers, 58. I'm meteorologist Paul Trombley in the Butler 7 Media Newsroom. Right now, it's 75 degrees.
1: 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Thank you for tuning in. 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
1: TSN headlines. At a stop in East Texas, Vice President J.D. Vance announces more fuel will be produced at a Tyler refinery. The invocation of the Defense Production Act hopes to mean more and cheaper fuel at several levels. The current high cost of diesel leads to bankruptcy for some Texas-based trucking companies. That promises a continued rise in consumer prices with fewer operators available to move goods. Ken Paxton's Senate campaign is waiting to see the impact of a newly released video that shows the Texas AG partying with U.S. fugitives in Dubai. A closure of roller coasters at Six Flags parks nationwide won't be a problem for Texas. Following a death at the park in Georgia, 9 coasters are temporarily shuttered, but none of them are at the Six Flags in Arlington or San Antonio. In sports, the San Antonio Spurs are now winless in preseason after falling to Utah last night. The Dallas Mavericks hope to notch another preseason win over New Orleans this evening. With your Texas News headlines, I'm Kristen Yates.
2: All rise!
3: The state of Texas versus Juan and Mary Sanchez. The charge? Child abuse. For refusing to recognize their son as a girl.
4: Sounds insane, right? Well, Gina Hinojosa supports the radical policy of taxpayers paying for sex change surgery for kids and the assault on parental rights. And Hinojosa believes schools should be able to transition children behind their parents' backs. But that's just the beginning. Gina Hinojosa supports allowing boys and girls sports and in their locker rooms. It's gross, unfair, and harmful to girls. And what does Gina Hinojosa say about it? Listen to this.
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4: Gina Hinojosa, radical, dangerous. We cannot allow her to become governor of Texas.
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0: 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This is KWJB from Canton, The Bee.

Well, hello. Thank you so much for tuning in. I'm Mama T, and you're listening to The Midday Show here on 95.1 The B. Middays with Mama T. Thanks for being here with me, because who needs coffee to get you through the middle of your day when you can have tea? I'm going to do my very best to keep you awake and alert and being positive and productive today in the middle of your day. So hang out with me. We've got some great classic hits to help you do just that. We've got some tips on how to live a happy and healthy life. And we're going to have lots of fun and games and prizes. So it's a win-win, right? Stay tuned with me right here on 95.1 The B. I'm Mama T. I'll be on the air with you till 6 o'clock this evening.

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1: The state of Texas versus Juan and Mary Sanchez. The charge? Child abuse. For refusing to recognize their son as a girl.
2: 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Hinojosa even supports the radical idea of taxpayers funding sex change surgery for kids. 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Gina Hinojosa supports allowing boys in girls' sports and in their locker rooms. It's gross, unfair, and harmful to girls. And what does Gina Hinojosa say about it? Listen to this.
3: 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A threat to our little girls that doesn't exist.
2: Gina Hinojosa, radical, dangerous. We cannot allow her to become governor of Texas.
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Hey, you guys, this is Mama T, and I have a question for you. 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

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We call this show Tea on the B, and you're tuned in to 95.1 KWJB. Of course, I'm Mama T. Thank you so much for hanging out with us on a Thursday. I can't believe that we're already over the hump. I appreciate you guys for helping me make it through this Thursday work day. I also appreciate all of you that tune in each Monday night for our locker room shows or huddle shows, whatever you want to call it. It used to be called huddle over here on the B, but now we've combined both stations, so we call it the locker room show. And it's every Monday night from 6:30 to 8:30. And of course, we have a business sponsor each week that makes the locker room happen. And next week's sponsor is Big T's Land Clearing Services in Grand Saline. They provide land clearing, of course, dirt work, tree services, pond clearing, demolition services, all those things. They are your go-to for comprehensive services, I guess I could say. Big T's Land Clearing Services. They're going to sponsor next week's locker room show, and we're very thankful for them, and we want to invite you to join us. So every Monday night from 6:30 to 8:30, right here on the B, we'll get you all caught up on East Texas High School football. And if you'll stay tuned to my show today, I'm sure we'll talk sports coming up later on in the show because we've got lots going on in East Texas and I want you to know all about it. I'm Mama T, your host for the Midday Show. We call it Tea on the B. Thank you so much for hanging out with me on this Thursday. I hope you've enjoyed the music we've played for you so far. It's been really good, hasn't it? I love the music that we play here on the B. And if you'll stay tuned, I've got lots more to come. We've got some great sing-along songs, I think, for this afternoon. You're going to like it.

0: 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The Tyler City Council approved a 7.83-acre property off East Commerce Street for a Tyler Police Department training facility. The approval allows the department to train more people and includes a driving area where officers can use tracks for training. East Texans still have time to help local children prepare for colder weather. The annual Coats for Kids campaign is accepting new and gently used coats through October 31st at participating dry cleaners in Tyler and Longview. Donated coats will be cleaned and distributed to children in need. Distribution is scheduled for November 14th, helping families get ready for the winter months ahead. Some counties have issued burn bans due to the dry conditions. The commissioners' courts of each county will have to determine if their local ban should be extended. Counties with burn bans in effect are Raines, Rusk, and Upshur. This is Cheyenne Falmer with your local news report from the Butler 7 Media Newsroom.
1: Here's your updated forecast on the B. Clear skies today with highs around 88. South winds 5 to 10 miles per hour. Partly cloudy skies tonight, slight chance for showers, 58. I'm meteorologist Paul Trombley in the Butler 7 Media Newsroom. Currently 78.
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Well, hello, everybody. Thanks for tuning in. You're listening to Tea on the Bee. It's the midday show. I'm Mama T, and I wanted to remind you about our gas and supply text line. 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And that number is 903-569-1999. 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Or what do you want to hear? Text me. 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

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Thanks for tuning in. I'm Mama T, and you're listening to The Midday Show here on KWJB. We call this show T on the B. You know, it's our job to help get you through your work day, and we work at that really very hard. We got some things to talk about today. It's Thursday, and well, we can almost see the weekend from here. We got to get through today so we can head into Friday, right? Because I want to tell you about something that's happening out at Lake Fork this weekend that you're definitely going to want to know about. If you like to fish, well, this may be a weekend for you to make some big money out on Lake Fork. This weekend is the 21st annual Berkeley Big Bass Tournament at Lake Fork, of course, Saturday and Sunday, October 17th and 18th. It'll be at Lake Fork Marina, and it'll be hosted by Bass Champs. And, of course, we are very proud to be the voice of Bass Champs here at Lake Fork. So we will be there live for every hour's weigh-in. Over $200,000 in guaranteed cash and prizes will be there. They pay 20 places every hour. We love this tournament. It's generally our last tournament of the season, so we kind of wrap up our fishing tournament season with the Berkeley Baits tournament. But it is this weekend, Saturday and Sunday, and we would love to see you guys there. If you do want to fish in the Berkeley Baits tournament, come hang out with us this weekend. Go to basschamps.com for registration information. All right, so stay tuned. I'm sure that we will talk more about the Berkeley Big Bass Tournament coming up later on in the midday show. Seeing as how it's already Wednesday, we are counting down the days to the weekend. We sure hope that we see you out there with us at Lake Fork Marina Saturday and Sunday. And if you do come out there, be sure to stop by the radio booth and let us know you're tuned in. I'd love to see you. 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
2: The state of Texas versus Juan and Mary Sanchez. The charge? Child abuse. For refusing to recognize their son as a girl.
3: Sounds insane, right? Well, Gina Hinojosa supports that assault on parental rights, and she believes schools should be able to transition children behind their parents' backs. Hinojosa even supports the radical idea of taxpayers funding sex change surgery for kids. But that's just the beginning. Gina Hinojosa supports allowing boys in girls' sports and in their locker rooms. It's gross, unfair, and harmful to girls. And what does Gina Hinojosa say about it? Listen to this.
4: I really don't understand how girls would be hurt by this. 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
3: Gina Hinojosa, radical, dangerous. We cannot allow her to become governor of Texas.
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Hey everybody, welcome in to the Midday Show on this Thursday. I'm Mama T and we call it, well, let's just call it Game Day Junior. It's Thursday, so it's Game Day Junior. We've got high school football on tap tomorrow. And I wanted to tell you, we've got another football game on Friday night, of course, live right here on the B. Our Canton Eagles will be traveling to Brownsboro, and of course, we'll be going with them. And so we'll have that game live right here with the Buzz Brothers Friday evening. Canton and Brownsboro live here on the B. Now, over on our sister station, 99.9 KMU, they will have live coverage of the Rains at Mineola game. I know we have a lot of listeners in both of those towns. So be sure to tune in over there if you're a fan of the Wildcats or the Yellow Jackets. They'll also have bonus coverage of the Cummel-Picton at Hawkins game. So, and both of our stations here at Butler 7 Media will, of course, have scoring updates from all of the teams playing around East Texas. Butler 7 Media is your go-to for all things East Texas high school sports. So keep it tuned in. We'll talk more about it coming up later on in the Midday Show. But everybody say it with me. Happy Game Day Junior. Game Day Eve? I'm not exactly sure which one I like the best. But it's Thursday. That means tomorrow is Friday, you guys.

0: Here's your updated forecast on the B. Clear skies today with highs around 88. South winds 5 to 10 miles per hour. Partly cloudy skies tonight. Slight chance for showers, 58. I'm meteorologist Paul Trombley in the Butler 7 Media Newsroom. 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
1: 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Thank you for tuning in. 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T on the B. We're serving it up all day long. 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
1: TSN headlines. At a stop in East Texas, Vice President J.D. Vance announces more fuel will be produced at a Tyler refinery. The invocation of the Defense Production Act hopes to mean more and cheaper fuel at several levels. The current high cost of diesel leads to bankruptcy for some Texas-based trucking companies. That promises a continued rise in consumer prices with fewer operators available to move goods. Ken Paxton's Senate campaign is waiting to see the impact of a newly released video that shows the Texas AG partying with U.S. fugitives in Dubai. A closure of roller coasters at Six Flags parks nationwide won't be a problem for Texas. Following a death at the park in Georgia, 9 coasters are temporarily shuttered, but none of them are at the Six Flags in Arlington or San Antonio. In sports, the San Antonio Spurs are now winless in preseason after falling to Utah last night. The Dallas Mavericks hope to notch another preseason win over New Orleans this evening. With your Texas News headlines, I'm Kristen Yates.
2: All rise.
3: The state of Texas versus Juan and Mary Sanchez. The charge? Child abuse. For refusing to recognize their son as a girl.
4: Sounds insane, right? Well, Gina Hinojosa supports the radical policy of taxpayers paying for sex change surgery for kids and the assault on parental rights. And Hinojosa believes schools should be able to transition children behind their parents' backs. But that's just the beginning. Gina Hinojosa supports allowing boys and girls sports and in their locker rooms. It's gross, unfair, and harmful to girls. And what does Gina Hinojosa say about it? Listen to this.
5: I really don't understand how girls would be hurt by this. A threat to our little girls that doesn't exist.
4: Gina Hinojosa, radical, dangerous. We cannot allow her to become governor of Texas.
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Hey, I'm Mama T. Let me welcome you to the Midday Cafe. Thanks for joining us for lunch today. I'll be your host, and oh, we've got some great specials planned for you today. And I see here on your reservation that it looks like you've got several people joining you for lunch today. Well, by the looks of this reservation, it looks like we're going to have a great lunch today and some great entertainment. So let's get you seated and your order taken. What would you like to hear for lunch today? Here's a great song that we can start you off as a little appetizer for today's lunch.

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1: The state of Texas versus Juan and Mary Sanchez. The charge? Child abuse. For refusing to recognize their son as a girl.
2: Sounds insane, right? Well, Gina Hinojosa supports that assault on parental rights, and she believes schools should be able to transition children behind their parents' backs. Hinojosa even supports the radical idea of taxpayers funding sex change surgery for kids. But that's just the beginning. Gina Hinojosa supports allowing boys in girls' sports and in their locker rooms. It's gross, unfair, and harmful to girls. And what does Gina Hinojosa say about it? Listen to this.
3: 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A threat to our little girls that doesn't exist.
2: Gina Hinojosa, radical, dangerous. We cannot allow her to become governor of Texas.
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We call this show Tea on the B, and you're tuned in to 95.1 KWJB. Of course, I'm Mama T. Thank you so much for hanging out with us on a Thursday. I can't believe that we're already over the hump. I appreciate you guys for helping me make it through this Thursday work day. I also appreciate all of you that tune in each Monday night for our locker room shows or huddle shows, whatever you want to call it. It used to be called huddle over here on the B, but now we've combined both stations, so we call it the locker room show. And it's every Monday night from 6:30 to 8:30. And of course, we have a business sponsor each week that

0: Thank you so much for having lunch with us today here at the Midday Cafe. I'm Mama T, your host, and so far we've served up a lot of great specials, and I hope that you've enjoyed it so far. But you guys know that in the middle of our lunch hour, every single weekday, we talk sports. And if you're a sports fan, then you've come to the right place for lunch. 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We're going to check in real quickly with local news and weather, but our friends from Texas State Network are here. 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So I'm glad you're here today. I hope you're enjoying your noon hour. Stay tuned to more coming up in our sports talk time here in the Midday Cafe.
1: 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The Tyler City Council approved a 7.83-acre property off East Commerce Street for a Tyler Police Department training facility. The approval allows the department to train more people and includes a driving area where officers can use tracks for training. East Texans still have time to help local children prepare for colder weather. The annual Coats for Kids campaign is accepting new and gently used coats through October 31st at participating dry cleaners in Tyler and Longview. Donated coats will be cleaned and distributed to children in need. Distribution is scheduled for November 14th, helping families get ready for the winter months ahead. Some counties have issued burn bans due to the dry conditions. The commissioners' courts of each county will have to determine if their local ban should be extended. Counties with burn bans in effect are Raines, Rusk, and Upshur. This is Cheyenne Falmer with your local news report from the Butler 7 Media Newsroom.
2: Here's your updated forecast on the B. A wind advisory begins at 4 a.m. tomorrow morning and remains in effect until 7 p.m. tomorrow night. 88 this afternoon under clear skies, winds out of the south, 5 to 10 miles per hour. I'm meteorologist Paul Trombley in the Butler 7 Media Newsroom. Currently 82.
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0: All right. Hey, welcome in. And for all of you that's just joining us, thank you so much for tuning in on this Thursday in this lunch hour. I hope that your Thursday is going well so far. 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
5: The Dallas Stars got revenge on the Colorado Avalanche in Denver last night by a final score of 3-2. Neither team was able to knock in a first period goal, but things got rolling in the second as Colorado drew first blood. Dallas responded with a Miro Heiskanen goal to tie it at 1. Both sides would score again in the third to send the game to overtime and eventually a shootout. Then in the shootout, Roope Hintz sunk the puck to put Dallas in control.
8: Roope Hintz. So they took an extra second before they let him go. Here comes Hintz against Wedgewood. He scores, just ripped it. Glove side on Wedgewood, and the pressure is now on Colorado.
5: Stars goalie Casey DeSmith would save the final shot from the Avs to seal the win for Dallas. The biggest takeaway of this home-and-home series between Dallas and Colorado is that these are the teams to beat in the Central Division, and whoever comes out on top in these matchups will be an easy Stanley Cup contender. Next up, the Stars stay on the road in Chicago to face the Blackhawks. Next, with an update on the Houston Texans, here's TSN's Trevor Beck.
9: Texans have made some moves to shore up this offense and try to push for the playoffs after a rough start to the season. Bringing in former first-round pick Marvin Harrison Jr., here's C.J. Stroud on pairing back up with his former college teammate.
10: Yeah, I'm happy to have Marv. He's everybody, has been saying how much of a good dude he is and how nice he's been. So it's nice to have my guy back, and I'm excited to be rolling with him.
9: And Marvin Harrison Jr. spoke on what it means to be on this Texans team and why this is his best opportunity.
11: Yeah, I think it's just a combination of everything, really. I don't think it's can't pinpoint one thing. I think the team as a whole, it's great for me, great situation for me. Being with CJ, obviously, being with a quarterback that you have rapport with and had success with in the past is always great, too. So just obviously, like you said, being around Nico, being around a bunch of other guys. So I think just everything in totality is going to make the best situation for me.
9: Texans will hope to make it 2 in a row heading into London to face the Giants Sunday at noon. I'm Trevor Beck, TSN Sports.
5: Lastly, the Texas State football squad is getting a Thursday night opportunity as they host Colorado State tonight. The Bobcats are now well-rested after the recent bye week, while the Rams are looking to avoid 4 straight losses. In his weekly press conference on Tuesday, Texas State head coach G.J. Kinney spoke on what the Bobcats need to do to be successful against the Rams.
12: Obviously, we're going to play one of the better offenses we've played all year. I think them and North Texas, UTSA, I think all of these guys are right there. I mean, these guys are really talented. So it's going to take everybody knowing exactly what to do and making sure we're tackling. I think we got to tackle better. I know that's one thing I said after the game. We got to tackle better.
5: Kickoff between Texas State and Colorado State is set for 7 tonight from San Marcos. I'm Jet Nelson with TSN Sports.
0: Helping us kick off SOS as always, thanks to Texas State Network. And thanks to Bonus Billy for joining me.
13: What's up? Got a surprise for all you Mineola people here in a moment. I got something I thought about last night. Since it's homecoming and since it's anniversary for the 10-year anniversary of Wing State, I got something that y'all are going to really like. We're going to do it today. We're going to do it tomorrow, and we're going to finish it up on Friday, and I'll get to it in a moment. But I thought it would be pretty cool to go back and kind of relive a little bit. Major League Baseball from last night, the Devil Rays decided they were not going to go down 2-0. They defeat the Indians 3-1. They've tied it at 1-1. Tonight, the Brewers and the Dodgers play, and the Dodgers, I'll tell you what, they better win this game, because if they don't, they go down 3-0.
0: And hard to come back from.
13: Yeah, they don't want to get swept. I mean, they don't want to lose at home. But for those of you that are interested, I went back. I guess I should have done this the other day, and I didn't, so I thought I'd do it today. Let's go back and look at the records of these four teams. The Cleveland Indians were 85-77. Tampa Bay was 98-64. Milwaukee had the best record in baseball by 3 games. Milwaukee was 103-59. The Dodgers are 162.
0: Man, that is a lot of games.
13: That's a lot. Well, yeah, they play 164 games. I think it's 164. Well,
0: must be 162.
13: I guess it'd be 162 since the Dodgers won 162. I guess it's that. And you have volleyball scores from last night.
0: Yep, so I have East Texas varsity volleyball scores.
14: The Alba Golden Lady Panthers lost to Union Grove last night in five. Really, really close. They split the, you know, four games, had to play the fifth tiebreaker, so everybody got their money's worth last night in Union Grove. Como Picton swept Big Sandy. Harmony swept New Diana. Quitman swept Commerce on senior night. Swept means three games in a row. They won three games in these best of five varsity volleyball series. Lone Oak beat Rains, but they went four sets. Parrish Chisholm went four sets with Mount Vernon and beat them. They beat Mount Vernon. That was kind of an upset. Canton swept Kemp. And we don't have some of the other scores, but this morning I got a score from Van Volleyball. I got a message in from Van Volleyball. It was a senior night sweep. It was a special night in Vandalland. Their Lady Vandals celebrated senior night, and they beat Athens in three. So thanks to our roving reporter for the volleyball scores, as always. Don't know what we'd do without him.
13: All right. Butler 7 Media wants to present these games on Friday night, live at 7:30. Rains will be at Mineola. No, I'm not going to do my normal joke. I'll probably get tired of that. But Rains will be at Mineola. It'll be Mineola's homecoming and their 10-year anniversary, and I'll get to that momentarily. The bonus game, I'll be over in Hawkins, 7:30 for Como Picton and Hawkins. And I do have to correct one thing. I kept saying that Brownsboro would be at Canton. That's not true. KWJB will have Canton at Brownsboro at 7:30 Friday night. So you have live Rains at Mineola, bonus. You have Como Picton and Hawkins. KWJB, you'll have Canton at Brownsboro at 7:30. Other games Friday night. Thursday night, Alba Golden will be at Price Carlisle. Big Sandy will be at Maud. They'll be playing that ladies team. Friday night, Harmony will be at Edgewood. And for those of you that don't get that joke, there used to be a show called Maud. So I'll just throw that out so you'll know what that means. Mama T knows what that means, but some of y'all young ones may not. Harmony will be at Edgewood.
14: Wait, what are you saying? I know because I'm old. Is that what you're trying to say?
13: I'm just saying you're old enough to know you're old enough to know the show Maud. That's all I'm saying. Harmony will be at Edgewood. Gladewater will be at Tatum. Grand Saline will be at Quitman. Lindale will be at Pine Tree. Commerce will be at Mount Vernon. Quinlan Ford will be at Bonham. I love the name the Bonham Purple Warriors. Isn't that a great name? Matter of fact, one of the days I'm going to come in and we're going to talk about mascots. We've done that before, but we need to talk. I may come back in and do that one day. Van at Madisonville, Wills Point at Farmersville, Winsboro at. Now, let me tell you the game of the night. The game of the night is going to be Winsboro at Malakoff, and it's most likely, I won't say permanently, but most likely, it's going to be for a district title because those two teams are really good. And Jefferson will be at Winona. Now, here's a surprise I was going to give all the Mineola people. We're going to do a flashback to the 2016 Mineola State Championship. And what I'd like for you, today we're going to look at the season. Thursday we're going to look at the bi-district through the quarterfinals. And then on Friday we're going to do semifinal game and the final game. And what I'd like for you to do, Mama T, is any of these games that you remember.
14: I was at every single one of them.
13: Then you'll remember these. Now, here's what happened. Mineola started off 0-2, and they won eight straight ball games to get to where they were. Here, let's go through them. First game, they lost to Van, 41-21. Then they lost to Kaufman, 41-31. Do you remember those two games?
14: I sure do. I was at every one of them.
13: And then they beat Wills Point, 36-3. Did any of the games mean anything special to you that you saw?
14: Well, you know, so I was the athletic booster president back then. So they were all, I was tired by the time the games got there because of everything that we were doing and pulling off. But my son-in-law, Luke, was the
13: center.
14: He was the center for that football game. He had been the center all 4 years of his school and, you know, his high school career. And that was his senior year. So not only did we get him that year, he joined our family that year. He got a state championship and we got a new baby. So Will was born Will was born in October and the state playoffs were in November. So that was an interesting year for us. Very memorable, I tell you.
13: You know, there's only two football players that touch the ball every play. Mm-hmm. Center quarterback. Mm-hmm. All right, Wills Point defeat. They defeated Wills Point 36-3. Browns, they beat Brownsboro 63-22. Now, this was one I imagine was a big one, since it was a rivalry game. They beat Quitman 63-6. I never have understood why that's a big rivalry, but it is. They beat Farmersville 54-0. They beat Mount Vernon 42-6.
14: Can you see all those scores after Wills Point? They learned how to score. Like they,
13: obviously,
14: I mean,
13: so.
14: They just ran on. There was no doubt to me. I mean, those two first non-district games,
13: oh, yeah.
14: They took some whoopings and said, "Oh, you know, we are this good. Let me show you how we score." And it was just all of a sudden,
13: the light turned on.
14: They scored, and they scored a lot of games. We went to those games, those district games, thinking there never having any doubt. There was no doubt that they were going to win that district.
13: And then they beat Grand Saline 56-13. They beat Commerce 63-17. And they beat Winsboro 42-6. And if you go back and look at these teams, Van's still real good. Coffin's pretty good. Will Point's struggling. Brownsburg's struggling a little bit.
14: Grand Saline is very good.
13: Quitman is doing okay. Farmersville is struggling. Mount Vernon is doing pretty well. Grand Saline is doing really well. Commerce is doing okay. And Winsboro is doing really well.
14: We need to take those scores you gave us and add them up. I'd like to know how many points they scored.
13: I'll do that for tomorrow. But anyway, tomorrow we're going to look at the playoff picture. We're going to look at the bye district, the area. We're going to go all the way up to the semifinals of the teams they beat. And then on Friday, we're going to do semifinals and finals. I just thought that'd be a pretty cool memory lane walk to go back for the 10-year anniversary at homecoming and just look at Mineola's playoff run and what they did.
14: I think that'll be really neat. You know, it was really a cool time for the whole community. The whole community was involved. We were doing all kinds of really cool things. But what I remember specifically was how neat it was, how cool it was to watch the light come on in every one of those players' eyes when they realized we could win this. We could win this whole thing. You know, we can play with everybody. There's nobody that can beat us. And it just kind of trickled down through the team. Came from the top. Coach Drennan taught that. He taught people to expect to win. And then when you could see them, I know I had the O-line at my house and, you know, feeding them during the season and stuff. And you could see those boys expected to win. And to me, that's what I've always said. That gives athletes the edge. When you walk on the court or the field or wherever you're playing, when you walk on that field expecting to win, and you know that you're good enough to win, that's the edge. That's what gives you that thing that some people don't have. And that year, I saw it trickling down through the whole team, and eventually all of them were like, we could win this whole thing. And there was no doubt to me. Everybody knew it.
13: Well, that's the way he's done over at Grand Saline. For a long time, Grand Saline has been kind of the so-so average team. And Coach Drennan's got the Grand Saline team believing.
14: They can win.
13: And let me tell you something, folks. Don't be a bit surprised if Grand Saline does not. And I hate to say this because it's probably going to curse them. But it wouldn't surprise me if Grand Saline does not go 10-0 on the season. And they're first in their district. Because that's very, very possible.
14: Well, you know, I've always been a huge fan of Coach Drennan. We're really good friends. And I, one of the things that I admire about him is that he pushes those athletes to expect to win. You know, there are so many school coaches and high school coaches that say, oh, it's okay when you lose. Well, really? Is it? I mean, you're there to win. And so Coach Drennan is the coach that gives them the confidence, that teaches them, go do what you're doing and expect to be the best. You know, work so hard there too. You are the best. And they are. And I'm excited to see what Grand Saline does this year.
13: All right. Let's transition very quickly into the college game. Here are some key college games this weekend. You have Ole Miss and Missouri. You have Ohio State and Indiana. You have Florida and Texas, which to me will be a really good ball game. People are thinking that Texas is going to blow Florida away. I disagree with you. I don't think so.
14: Yeah.
13: Because Florida
14: After that loss Saturday, yeah, they're going to win.
13: Because Florida's lost two really close games, and I just don't look for them to go into Texas and get blown out. Mississippi State will be at LSU. Virginia will be at SMU. Auburn will be at Georgia. Bama will be at Tennessee. Arizona State will be at Texas Tech. Florida State will be at Miami. Notre Dame will be at BYU. Kentucky will be at Oklahoma. And Oklahoma State will be at Houston. This weekend, we will be having our last fishing tournament of the year. We'll be having the Berkeley this weekend at Lake Fork, and we're looking forward to that. It's a lot of money in fishing, and a lot of people really enjoy going out and watching these fishermen, and most of these are amateur fishermen, going out and fishing these tournaments. But the Berkeley tournament will be this weekend. We also will be having the Bob Wells Fall Festival on Saturday. A lot of activities for all the kiddos at this thing. It's a lot of fun. We'll be doing a remote from the Bob Wells Fall Festival. You want to tell them anything about the Berkeley Fishing Tournament? Anything we can tell them about that?
14: No, it's 8 o'clock. We've run out of time. You guys stay tuned, and we will talk more about it later on in the show.
13: Okay, let me quickly get the business salute in. The business salute for Wednesday, October 14th, goes out to Canton to the Pony Express. 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Reminder, the game's Friday night, and here is your joke of the day. What do the bowling pins do?
14: They fell down? I don't know.
13: What happens when you get a strike? All the bowling pins fall down. They went on strike.
14: Boo.
0: Sometimes I don't even know what to say about these jokes he pulls out. I certainly don't know where he gets them. You guys are listening to Tea on the B. It's the midday show here on KWJB. And, of course, that was our SOS program, sports and other stuff. One more time, thanks to our sponsors, Foam Nation. Hey, welcome into the Midday Cafe. I'm Mama T, serving up all your favorites here on 95.1 The B. Hey, would you pass the hit?

Here's your updated forecast on the Bee. A wind advisory begins at 4 a.m. tomorrow morning and remains in effect until 7 p.m. tomorrow night. 88 this afternoon under clear skies, winds out of the south, 5 to 10 miles per hour. I'm meteorologist Paul Trombley in the Butler 7 Media Newsroom. Right now, it's 84 degrees.

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1: TSN headlines. At a stop in East Texas, Vice President J.D. Vance announces more fuel will be produced at a Tyler refinery. The invocation of the Defense Production Act hopes to mean more and cheaper fuel at several levels. The current high cost of diesel leads to bankruptcy for some Texas-based trucking companies. That promises a continued rise in consumer prices with fewer operators available to move goods. Ken Paxton's Senate campaign is waiting to see the impact of a newly released video that shows the Texas AG partying with U.S. fugitives in Dubai. A closure of roller coasters at Six Flags parks nationwide won't be a problem for Texas. Following a death at the park in Georgia, 9 coasters are temporarily shuttered, but none of them are at the Six Flags in Arlington or San Antonio. In sports, the San Antonio Spurs are now winless in preseason after falling to Utah last night. The Dallas Mavericks hope to notch another preseason win over New Orleans this evening. With your Texas News headlines, I'm Kristen Yates.
2: All rise!
3: The state of Texas versus Juan and Mary Sanchez. The charge? Child abuse. For refusing to recognize their son as a girl.
4: Sounds insane, right? Well, Gina Hinojosa supports the radical policy of taxpayers paying for sex change surgery for kids and the assault on parental rights. And Hinojosa believes schools should be able to transition children behind their parents' backs. But that's just the beginning. Gina Hinojosa supports allowing boys and girls sports and in their locker rooms. It's gross, unfair, and harmful to girls. And what does Gina Hinojosa say about it? Listen to this.
5: I really don't understand how girls would be hurt by this. A threat to our little girls that doesn't exist.
4: Gina Hinojosa, radical, dangerous. We cannot allow her to become governor of Texas.
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0: 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This is KWJB from Canton, the B.

Hey, everybody, welcome in to the 1 o'clock hour. And let me say happy afternoon. Yes, we can finally say afternoon. We made it through the morning time. I hope you had a great morning and a great lunch hour. Now, here we are working our way through this afternoon part of our work day. I'm Mama T, and I'm so proud you're tuned in with me. Now, you guys know that in the 1 o'clock hour every day, we take a look at a couple of one hit wonders. So that's coming up this hour. And of course, we will have a lot of songs that are definitely not one hit wonders. We'll take a look at our community calendar. We will also talk about some things that are going on around East Texas. So be sure to stay tuned with us in this 1 o'clock hour. I'm so glad you're here with me, and well, I hope your day's going great.

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Now that was a bona fide bee sing-along song. And you know the rules around here on the Midday Show, right? You don't have to sing good, but you do have to sing loud. So when a song like that comes on, I sure hope you were singing with me. I'm Mama T, and if you know me, you know I was singing pretty loud, and you also know it wasn't very good. Let's try to do better on this one.

Hey, you guys, welcome in to the 1 o'clock hour here on the Midday Show. I'm Mama T, and you know it's time for another One Hit Wonder. It's what we do here in this 1 o'clock hour. And today we're going to go all the way back to 1963. And this song was actually number 10 on the charts, the Hot 100 charts in 1963. It's Doris Troy's Just One Look. I think it's one of the prettiest R&B compositions of all time. I'm a huge R&B fan. And I've always heard that there's a story that James Brown saw Troy perform at a nightclub under a different name and got her signed to Atlantic Records. But I think the real truth, I was reading this morning, I think the real truth around how she made it there and recorded Just One Look is a little less mythical. After recording a demo of the song and having it rejected by Sun Records, Atlantic scooped it up. Just One Look is you'd call it a pre-counterculture era song. I think it just stands the test of time. Now, tapping into this year, Troy's vocals are as sharp and picturesque as ever. Few songs from the 60s, the early 60s, were ever so well built to last. But this song, Just One Look, is an anomaly that demands to be celebrated. So it was very easy for me to put this song on our One Hit Wonder list. So our next One Hit Wonder for today, here's Doris Troy and a song called Just One Look.

0: 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The Tyler City Council approved a 7.83-acre property off East Commerce Street for a Tyler Police Department training facility. The approval allows the department to train more people and includes a driving area where officers can use tracks for training. East Texans still have time to help local children prepare for colder weather. The annual Coats for Kids campaign is accepting new and gently used coats through October 31st at participating dry cleaners in Tyler and Longview. Donated coats will be cleaned and distributed to children in need. Distribution is scheduled for November 14th, helping families get ready for the winter months ahead. Some counties have issued burn bans due to the dry conditions. The commissioners' courts of each county will have to determine if their local ban should be extended. Counties with burn bans in effect are Raines, Rusk, and Upshur. This is Cheyenne Falmer with your local news report from the Butler 7 Media Newsroom.
1: Here's your updated forecast on the B. A wind advisory begins at 4 a.m. tomorrow morning and remains in effect until 7 p.m. tomorrow night. 88 this afternoon under clear skies, winds out of the south, 5 to 10 miles per hour. I'm meteorologist Paul Trombley in the Butler 7 Media Newsroom. Currently, it's 83 degrees.
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Happy afternoon, everybody, and welcome into the broadcast. You're listening to the Midday Show here on 95.1 The B. I'm Mama T, and you guys already know that in the 1 o'clock hour every weekday, we take a look at one-hit wonders. That's right. We find some artists that put out an incredible song that, you know, maybe changed the fabric of music, but then we never heard from them again. We call them one-hit wonders. And today, we're going to talk about King Harvest's breakout song from 1972, a song called Dancing in the Moonlight. Now, there is a sweet kind of sense of joy in this song. It's relatively impossible to meet a hater of this song, and for good reason. Everybody loves it. It's got jazzy piano, incredible harmonies, and a comforting guitar. The song peaked at number 13, and I guess it kind of reads like a user's manual of inoffensive pop rock. Sherman Kelly wrote this song in the wake of a vicious gang attack, envisioning an alternate utopia while he recovered. There's kind of an unreality in Dancing in the Moonlight, but it reads as hopeful. It's cheesy and goofy in that bell-bottom trademark 70s kind of way, but that just adds to its loveliness. As if the song comes from some far-off nostalgia land filled with grassy meadows and shimmering, gentle psychedelia. From the 70s, that's kind of the feel that I get from this song. It's no mystery that Dancing in the Moonlight has gained exclusive status in the upper echelons of immortal pop rock. When you're listening to this song, everything just seems to be kind of all right in the world, doesn't it? It's sad that King Harvest never put out another song like this one. That's why we can consider this a one-hit wonder. Here's King Harvest and Dancing in the Moonlight.

Happy Thursday, everybody, and welcome in to the Midday Show. We call this show Tea on the B, and you're tuned in to 95.1 KWJB. Of course, I'm Mama T. Thank you so much for hanging out with us on a Thursday. I can't believe that we're already over the hump. I appreciate you guys for helping me make it through this Thursday work day. I also appreciate all of you that tune in each Monday night for our locker room shows or huddle shows, whatever you want to call it. It used to be called huddle over here on the B, but now we've combined both stations, so we call it the locker room show. And it's every Monday night from 6:30 to 8:30. And of course, we have a business sponsor each week that makes the locker room happen. And next week's sponsor is Big T's Land Clearing Services in Grand Saline. They provide land clearing, of course, dirt work, tree services, pond clearing, demolition services, all those things. They are your go-to for comprehensive services, I guess I could say. Big T's Land Clearing Services. They're going to sponsor next week's locker room show, and we're very thankful for them, and we want to invite you to join us. So every Monday night from 6:30 to 8:30 right here on the B, we'll get you all caught up on East Texas High School football. And if you'll stay tuned to my show today, I'm sure we'll talk sports coming up later on in the show because we've got lots going on in East Texas and I want you to know all about it. I'm Mama T, your host for the Midday Show. We call it Tea on the B. Thank you so much for hanging out with me on this Thursday. I hope you've enjoyed the music we've played for you so far. It's been really good, hasn't it? I love the music that we play here on the B. And if you'll stay tuned, I've got lots more to come. We've got some great sing-along songs, I think, for this afternoon. You're going to like it.

0: Here's your updated forecast on the Bee. A wind advisory begins at 4 a.m. tomorrow morning and remains in effect until 7 p.m. tomorrow night. 88 this afternoon under clear skies, winds out of the south, 5 to 10 miles per hour. I'm meteorologist Paul Trombley in the Butler 7 Media Newsroom. Currently, it's 83 degrees.
1: 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Thank you for tuning in. 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I'm Mama T, the host of The Midday Show, T on The Bee. We're serving it up all day long. I'll be here with you on the radio until 6 o'clock. 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
1: TSN headlines. At a stop in East Texas, Vice President J.D. Vance announces more fuel will be produced at a Tyler refinery. The invocation of the Defense Production Act hopes to mean more and cheaper fuel at several levels. The current high cost of diesel leads to bankruptcy for some Texas-based trucking companies. That promises a continued rise in consumer prices with fewer operators available to move goods. Ken Paxton's Senate campaign is waiting to see the impact of a newly released video that shows the Texas AG partying with U.S. fugitives in Dubai. A closure of roller coasters at Six Flags parks nationwide won't be a problem for Texas. Following a death at the park in Georgia, 9 coasters are temporarily shuttered, but none of them are at the Six Flags in Arlington or San Antonio. In sports, the San Antonio Spurs are now winless in preseason after falling to Utah last night. The Dallas Mavericks hope to notch another preseason win over New Orleans this evening. With your Texas News headlines, I'm Kristen Yates.
2: All rise!
3: The state of Texas versus Juan and Mary Sanchez. The charge? Child abuse. For refusing to recognize their son as a girl.
4: 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Well, Gina Hinojosa supports the radical policy of taxpayers paying for sex change surgery for kids and the assault on parental rights. And Hinojosa believes schools should be able to transition children behind their parents' backs. But that's just the beginning. Gina Hinojosa supports allowing boys and girls sports and in their locker rooms. It's gross, unfair, and harmful to girls. And what does Gina Hinojosa say about it? Listen to this.
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4: Gina Hinojosa, radical, dangerous. We cannot allow her to become governor of Texas.
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0: 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This is KWJB from Canton, the B.

Well, hello. Thank you so much for tuning in. I'm Mama T, and you're listening to The Midday Show here on 95.1 The B. Middays with Mama T. Thanks for being here with me, because who needs coffee to get you through the middle of your day when you can have tea? I'm going to do my very best to keep you awake and alert and being positive and productive today in the middle of your day. So hang out with me. We've got some great classic hits to help you do just that. We've got some tips on how to live a happy and healthy life. And we're going to have lots of fun and games and prizes. So it's a win-win, right? Stay tuned with me right here on 95.1 The B. I'm Mama T. I'll be on the air with you till 6 o'clock this evening.

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1: All rise.
2: The state of Texas versus Juan and Mary Sanchez. The charge? Child abuse. For refusing to recognize their son as a girl.
3: Sounds insane, right? Well, Gina Hinojosa supports that assault on parental rights, and she believes schools should be able to transition children behind their parents' backs. Hinojosa even supports the radical idea of taxpayers funding sex change surgery for kids. But that's just the beginning. Gina Hinojosa supports allowing boys in girls' sports and in their locker rooms. It's gross, unfair, and harmful to girls. And what does Gina Hinojosa say about it? Listen to this.
4: 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A threat to our little girls that doesn't exist.
3: Gina Hinojosa, radical, dangerous. We cannot allow her to become governor of Texas.
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Now that was a bona fide bee sing-along song. And you know the rules around here on the Midday Show, right? You don't have to sing good, but you do have to sing loud. So when a song like that comes on, I sure hope you were singing with me. I'm Mama T, and if you know me, you know I was singing pretty loud, and you also know it wasn't very good. 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

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We call this show Tea on the B, and you're tuned in to 95.1 KWJB. Of course, I'm Mama T. Thank you so much for hanging out with us on a Thursday. I can't believe it.

grateful for them, and we want to invite you to join us. So every Monday night from 6:30 to 8:30, right here on the B, we'll get you all caught up on East Texas High School football. And if you'll stay tuned to my show today, I'm sure we'll talk sports coming up later on in the show, because we've got lots going on in East Texas, and I want you to know all about it. I'm Mama T, your host for the midday show. We call it T on the B. Thank you so much for hanging out with me on this Thursday. I hope you've enjoyed the music we've played for you so far. It's been really good, hasn't it? I love the music that we play here on the B. And if you'll stay tuned, I've got lots more to come. We've got some great sing-along songs, I think, for this afternoon. You're going to like it.

0: 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The Tyler City Council approved a 7.83-acre property off East Commerce Street for a Tyler Police Department training facility. The approval allows the department to train more people and includes a driving area where officers can use tracks for training. East Texans still have time to help local children prepare for colder weather. The annual Coats for Kids campaign is accepting new and gently used coats through October 31st at participating dry cleaners in Tyler and Longview. Donated coats will be cleaned and distributed to children in need. Distribution is scheduled for November 14th, helping families get ready for the winter months ahead. Some counties have issued burn bans due to the dry conditions. The commissioners' courts of each county will have to determine if their local ban should be extended. Counties with burn bans in effect are Raines, Rusk, and Upshur. This is Cheyenne Falmer with your local news report from the Butler 7 Media Newsroom.
1: Here's your updated forecast on the B. A wind advisory begins at 4 a.m. tomorrow morning. Ample sunshine expected this afternoon, with daytime highs approaching 88. Southerly winds 5 to 10 miles per hour. I'm meteorologist Paul Frombly in the Butler 7 Media Newsroom. Currently, it's 85 degrees.
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Well, hello, everybody. Thanks for tuning in. You're listening to Tea on the Bee. It's the midday show. I'm Mama T, and I wanted to remind you about our gas and supply text line. 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And that number is 903-569-1999. 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What do you want to talk about today? Or what do you want to hear? Text me. I'd love to know.

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Thanks for tuning in. I'm Mama T, and you're listening to the Midday Show here on KWJB. We call this show T on the B. You know, it's our job to help get you through your work day, and we work at that really very hard. We got some things to talk about today. It's Thursday, and well, we can almost see the weekend from here. We got to get through today so we can head into Friday, right? Because I want to tell you about something that's happening out at Lake Fork this weekend that you're definitely going to want to know about. If you like to fish, well, this may be a weekend for you to make some big money out on Lake Fork. This weekend is the 21st annual Berkeley Big Bass Tournament at Lake Fork, of course, Saturday and Sunday, October 17th and 18th. It'll be at Lake Fork Marina, and it'll be hosted by Bass Champs. And, of course, we are very proud to be the voice of Bass Champs here at Lake Fork, so we will be there live for every hour's weigh-in. Over $200,000 in guaranteed cash and prizes will be there. They pay 20 places every hour. We love this tournament. It's generally our last tournament of the season, so we kind of wrap up our fishing tournament season with the Berkeley Baits Tournament. But it is this weekend, Saturday and Sunday, and we would love to see you guys there. If you do want to fish in the Berkeley Baits Tournament, come hang out with us this weekend. Go to basschamps.com for registration information. All right, so stay tuned. I'm sure that we will talk more about the Berkeley Big Bass Tournament coming up later on in the midday show. Seeing as how it's already Wednesday, we are counting down the days to the weekend. We sure hope that we see you out there with us at Lake Fork Marina Saturday and Sunday. And if you do come out there, be sure to stop by the radio booth and let us know you're tuned in. I'd love to see you. 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
1: The state of Texas versus Juan and Mary Sanchez. The charge? Child abuse. For refusing to recognize their son as a girl.
2: Sounds insane, right? Well, Gina Hinojosa supports that assault on parental rights, and she believes schools should be able to transition children behind their parents' backs. Hinojosa even supports the radical idea of taxpayers funding sex change surgery for kids. But that's just the beginning. Gina Hinojosa supports allowing boys in girls' sports and in their locker rooms. It's gross, unfair, and harmful to girls. And what does Gina Hinojosa say about it? 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
3: 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A threat to our little girls that doesn't exist.
2: Gina Hinojosa, radical, dangerous. We cannot allow her to become governor of Texas.
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Everybody, welcome in to the Midday Show on this Thursday. I'm Mama T, and we call it, well, let's just call it Game Day Junior. It's Thursday, so it's Game Day Junior. We've got high school football on tap tomorrow. And I wanted to tell you, we've got another football game on Friday night, of course, live right here on the B. Our Canton Eagles will be traveling to Brownsboro, and of course, we'll be going with them. And so we'll have that game live right here with the Buzz Brothers Friday evening. Canton and Brownsboro live here on the B. Now, over on our sister station, 99.9 KMU, they will have live coverage of the Rains at Mineola game. I know we have a lot of listeners in both of those towns. So be sure to tune in over there if you're a fan of the Wildcats or the Yellow Jackets. They'll also have bonus coverage of the Kummel Picton at Hawkins game. So, and both of our stations here at Butler 7 Media will, of course, have scoring updates from all of the teams playing around East Texas. Butler 7 Media is your go-to for all things East Texas high school sports. So keep it tuned in. We'll talk more about it coming up later on in the Midday Show. But everybody say it with me. Happy Game Day Junior. Game Day Eve? I'm not exactly sure which one I like the best. But it's Thursday. That means tomorrow is Friday, you guys.

0: Here's your updated forecast on the Bee. A wind advisory begins at 4 a.m. tomorrow morning. Clear skies this afternoon with a high of 87. Southerly winds around 5 miles per hour. I'm meteorologist Paul Trombley in the Butler 7 Media Newsroom. Currently 87.
1: Well, hello. Thank you for tuning in. 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I'm Mama T, the host of The Midday Show, T on The Bee. We're serving it up all day long. I'll be here with you on the radio until 6 o'clock. 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
1: TSN headlines. At a stop in East Texas, Vice President J.D. Vance announces more fuel will be produced at a Tyler refinery. The invocation of the Defense Production Act hopes to mean more and cheaper fuel at several levels. The current high cost of diesel leads to bankruptcy for some Texas-based trucking companies. That promises a continued rise in consumer prices with fewer operators available to move goods. Ken Paxton's Senate campaign is waiting to see the impact of a newly released video that shows the Texas AG partying with U.S. fugitives in Dubai. A closure of roller coasters at Six Flags parks nationwide won't be a problem for Texas. Following a death at the park in Georgia, 9 coasters are temporarily shuttered, but none of them are at the Six Flags in Arlington or San Antonio. In sports, the San Antonio Spurs are now winless in preseason after falling to Utah last night. The Dallas Mavericks hope to notch another preseason win over New Orleans this evening. With your Texas News headlines, I'm Kristen Yates.
2: All rise!
3: The state of Texas versus Juan and Mary Sanchez. The charge? Child abuse. For refusing to recognize their son as a girl.
4: Sounds insane, right? Well, Gina Hinojosa supports the radical policy of taxpayers paying for sex change surgery for kids and the assault on parental rights. And Hinojosa believes schools should be able to transition children behind their parents' backs. But that's just the beginning. Gina Hinojosa supports allowing boys and girls sports and in their locker rooms. It's gross, unfair, and harmful to girls. And what does Gina Hinojosa say about it? Listen to this.
5: I really don't understand how girls would be hurt by this. A threat to our little girls that doesn't exist.
4: Gina Hinojosa, radical, dangerous. We cannot allow her to become governor of Texas.
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Everybody, thanks for tuning in to the Midday Show. I'm Mama T, your host, and welcome in to the 3 o'clock hour. That's right. I said 3 o'clock. Ooh, we are working our way right on through this workday, and I hope that your day is going well. Be sure to stay tuned for this hour and the 3 o'clock hour each weekday. We have our favorite social media posts that we talk about. We take a look at our community calendar. We'll talk about the contest that's going on and all the games and stuff that are going on around East Texas. So it's going to be a good hour. Hang out with me and I'll see if I can't keep you motivated and positive and productive in this 3 o'clock hour of your work day. I'm Mama T. I'm so glad you're spending some of your day with me. Stay tuned.

0: Hey, are you hungry for some real Texas barbecue? Well, head on over to Papa T's Barbecue. 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They're open Mondays and Thursday through Saturday, 11 to 7. 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
1: All rise.
2: The state of Texas versus Juan and Mary Sanchez. The charge? Child abuse. For refusing to recognize their son as a girl.
3: Sounds insane, right? Well, Gina Hinojosa supports that assault on parental rights, and she believes schools should be able to transition children behind their parents' backs. Hinojosa even supports the radical idea of taxpayers funding sex change surgery for kids. But that's just the beginning. Gina Hinojosa supports allowing boys in girls' sports and in their locker rooms. It's gross, unfair, and harmful to girls. And what does Gina Hinojosa say about it? Listen to this.
4: I really don't understand how girls would be hurt by this. A threat to our little girls that doesn't exist.
3: Gina Hinojosa, radical, dangerous. We cannot allow her to become governor of Texas.
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We call this show Tea on the B, and you're tuned in to 95.1 KWJB. Of course, I'm Mama T. Thank you so much for hanging out with us on a Thursday. I can't believe that we're already over the hump. I appreciate you guys for helping me make it through this Thursday work day. I also

8:30 right here on the B. We'll get you all caught up on East Texas High School football. And if you'll stay tuned to my show today, I'm sure we'll talk sports coming up later on in the show because we've got lots going on in East Texas. And I want you to know all about it. I'm Mama T, your host for the midday show. We call it T on the B. Thank you so much for hanging out with me on this Thursday. I hope you've enjoyed the music we've played for you so far. It's been really good, hasn't it? I love the music that we play here on the B. And if you'll stay tuned, I've got lots more to come. We've got some great sing-along songs, I think, for this afternoon. You're going to like it.

0: 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The Tyler City Council approved a 7.83-acre property off East Commerce Street for a Tyler Police Department training facility. The approval allows the department to train more people and includes a driving area where officers can use tracks for training. East Texans still have time to help local children prepare for colder weather. The annual Coats for Kids campaign is accepting new and gently used coats through October 31st at participating dry cleaners in Tyler and Longview. Donated coats will be cleaned and distributed to children in need. Distribution is scheduled for November 14th, helping families get ready for the winter months ahead. Some counties have issued burn bans due to the dry conditions. The commissioners' courts of each county will have to determine if their local ban should be extended. Counties with burn bans in effect are Raines, Rusk, and Upshur. This is Cheyenne Falmer with your local news report from the Butler 7 Media Newsroom.
1: Here's your updated forecast on the Bee. A wind advisory begins at 4 a.m. tomorrow morning. Clear skies this afternoon with a high of 87. Southerly winds around 5 miles per hour. I'm meteorologist Paul Trombley in the Butler 7 Media Newsroom. Currently, it's 85 degrees.
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Hey, you guys, this is Mama T, and I have a question for you. 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

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Thanks for tuning in. I'm Mama T, and you're listening to the Midday Show here on KWJB. We call this show T on the B. You know, it's our job to help get you through your work day, and we work at that really very hard. We got some things to talk about today. It's Thursday, and well, we can almost see the weekend from here. We got to get through today so we can head into Friday, right? Because I want to tell you about something that's happening out at Lake Fork this weekend that you're definitely going to want to know about. If you like to fish, well, this may be a weekend for you to make some big money out on Lake Fork. This weekend is the 21st annual Berkeley Big Bass Tournament at Lake Fork, of course, Saturday and Sunday, October 17th and 18th. It'll be at Lake Fork Marina, and it'll be hosted by Bass Champs. And, of course, we are very proud to be the voice of Bass Champs here at Lake Fork, so we will be there live for every hour's weigh-in. Over $200,000 in guaranteed cash and prizes will be there. They pay 20 places every hour. We love this tournament. It's generally our last tournament of the season, so we kind of wrap up our fishing tournament season with the Berkeley Baits Tournament. But it is this weekend, Saturday and Sunday, and we would love to see you guys there. If you do want to fish in the Berkeley Baits Tournament, come hang out with us this weekend. Go to basschamps.com for registration information. All right, so stay tuned. I'm sure that we will talk more about the Berkeley Big Bass Tournament coming up later on in the midday show. Seeing as how it's already Wednesday, we are counting down the days to the weekend. We sure hope that we see you out there with us at Lake Fork Marina Saturday and Sunday. And if you do come out there, be sure to stop by the radio booth and let us know you're tuned in. I'd love to see you. 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

Everybody, welcome in to the Midday Show on this Thursday. I'm Mama T, and we call it, well, let's just call it Game Day Junior. It's Thursday, so it's Game Day Junior. We've got high school football on tap tomorrow. And I wanted to tell you, we've got another football game on Friday night, of course, live right here on the B. Our Canton Eagles will be traveling to Brownsboro, and of course, we'll be going with them. And so we'll have that game live right here with the Buzz Brothers Friday evening. Canton and Brownsboro live here on the B. Now, over on our sister station, 99.9 KMU, they will have live coverage of the Rains at Mineola game. I know we have a lot of listeners in both of those towns, so be sure to tune in over there if you're a fan of the Wildcats or the Yellow Jackets. They'll also have bonus coverage of the Cummel-Picton at Hawkins game. So, and both of our stations here at Butler 7 Media will, of course, have scoring updates from all of the teams playing around East Texas. Butler 7 Media is your go-to for all things East Texas high school sports. So keep it tuned in. We'll talk more about it coming up later on in the Midday Show. But everybody say it with me. Happy Game Day Junior. Game Day Eve? I'm not exactly sure which one I like the best. But it's Thursday. That means tomorrow is Friday, you guys.

0: Here's your updated forecast on the B. A wind advisory begins at 4 a.m. tomorrow morning. Ample sunshine expected this afternoon, with daytime highs approaching 86. Winds out of the south, around 5 miles per hour. I'm meteorologist Paul Trombley in the Butler 7 Media Newsroom. Right now, it's 85 degrees.
1: 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Thank you for tuning in. 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I'll be here with you on the radio until 6 o'clock. 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
1: TSN headlines. At a stop in East Texas, Vice President J.D. Vance announces more fuel will be produced at a Tyler refinery. The invocation of the Defense Production Act hopes to mean more and cheaper fuel at several levels. The current high cost of diesel leads to bankruptcy for some Texas-based trucking companies. That promises a continued rise in consumer prices with fewer operators available to move goods. Ken Paxton's Senate campaign is waiting to see the impact of a newly released video that shows the Texas AG partying with U.S. fugitives in Dubai. A closure of roller coasters at Six Flags parks nationwide won't be a problem for Texas. Following a death at the park in Georgia, 9 coasters are temporarily shuttered, but none of them are at the Six Flags in Arlington or San Antonio. In sports, the San Antonio Spurs are now winless in preseason after falling to Utah last night. The Dallas Mavericks hope to notch another preseason win over New Orleans this evening. With your Texas News headlines, I'm Kristen Yates.
2: All rise!
3: The state of Texas versus Juan and Mary Sanchez. The charge? Child abuse. For refusing to recognize their son as a girl.
4: 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Well, Gina Hinojosa supports the radical policy of taxpayers paying for sex change surgery for kids and the assault on parental rights. And Hinojosa believes schools should be able to transition children behind their parents' backs. But that's just the beginning. Gina Hinojosa supports allowing boys and girls sports and in their locker rooms. It's gross, unfair, and harmful to girls. And what does Gina Hinojosa say about it? Listen to this.
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4: Gina Hinojosa, radical, dangerous. We cannot allow her to become governor of Texas.
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0: 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This is KWJB from Canton, The Bee.

Well, hello. Thank you so much for tuning in. I'm Mama T, and you're listening to The Midday Show here on 95.1 The B. Middays with Mama T. Thanks for being here with me, because who needs coffee to get you through the middle of your day when you can have tea? I'm going to do my very best to keep you awake and alert and being positive and productive today in the middle of your day. So hang out with me. We've got some great classic hits to help you do just that. We've got some tips on how to live a happy and healthy life. And we're going to have lots of fun and games and prizes. So it's a win-win, right? Stay tuned with me right here on 95.1 The B. I'm Mama T. I'll be on the air with you till 6 o'clock this evening.

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2: The state of Texas versus Juan and Mary Sanchez. The charge? Child abuse. For refusing to recognize their son as a girl.
3: 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Well, Gina Hinojosa supports that assault on parental rights, and she believes schools should be able to transition children behind their parents' backs. Hinojosa even supports the radical idea of taxpayers funding sex change surgery for kids. But that's just the beginning. Gina Hinojosa supports allowing boys in girls' sports and in their locker rooms. It's gross, unfair, and harmful to girls. And what does Gina Hinojosa say about it? Listen to this.
4: 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A threat to our little girls that doesn't exist.
3: Gina Hinojosa, radical, dangerous. We cannot allow her to become governor of Texas.
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Now that was a bona fide bee sing-along song. And you know the rules around here on the Midday Show, right? You don't have to sing good, but you do have to sing loud. So when a song like that comes on, I sure hope you were singing with me. I'm Mama T, and if you know me, you know I was singing pretty loud, and you also know it wasn't very good. 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

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We call this show Tea on the B, and you're tuned in to 95.1 KWJB. Of course, I'm Mama T. Thank you so much for hanging out with us on a Thursday. I can't believe that we're already over the hump. I appreciate you guys for helping me make it through this Thursday work day. I also appreciate all of you that tune in each Monday night for our locker room shows or huddle shows, whatever you want to call it. It used to be called huddle over here on the B, but now we've combined both stations, so we call it the locker room show. And it's every Monday night from 6:30 to 8:30. And of course, we have a business sponsor each week that makes the locker room happen. And next week's sponsor is Big T's Land Clearing Services in Grand Saline. 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They are your go-to for comprehensive services, I guess I could say. Big T's Land Clearing Services.

0: 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The Tyler City Council approved a 7.83-acre property off East Commerce Street for a Tyler Police Department training facility. The approval allows the department to train more people and includes a driving area where officers can use tracks for training. East Texans still have time to help local children prepare for colder weather. The annual Coats for Kids campaign is accepting new and gently used coats through October 31st at participating dry cleaners in Tyler and Longview. Donated coats will be cleaned and distributed to children in need. Distribution is scheduled for November 14th, helping families get ready for the winter months ahead. Some counties have issued burn bans due to the dry conditions. The commissioners' courts of each county will have to determine if their local ban should be extended. Counties with burn bans in effect are Raines, Rusk, and Upshur. This is Cheyenne Falmer with your local news report from the Butler 7 Media Newsroom.
1: Here's your updated forecast on the B. A wind advisory begins at 4 a.m. tomorrow morning. Ample sunshine expected this afternoon, with daytime highs approaching 86. Winds out of the south, around 5 miles per hour. I'm meteorologist Paul Trombley in the Butler 7 Media Newsroom. Right now, it's 86 degrees.
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Hey, everybody. Thanks for tuning in. I'm Mama T, and you're listening to the Midday Show here on KWJB. We call this show T on the B. You know, it's our job to help get you through your work day, and we work at that really very hard. We got some things to talk about today. It's Thursday, and well, we can almost see the weekend from here. We got to get through today so we can head into Friday, right? Because I want to tell you about something that's happening out at Lake Fork this weekend that you're definitely going to want to know about. If you like to fish, well, this may be a weekend for you to make some big money out on Lake Fork. This weekend is the 21st annual Berkeley Big Bass Tournament at Lake Fork, of course, Saturday and Sunday, October 17th and 18th. It'll be at Lake Fork Marina, and it'll be hosted by Bass Champs. And, of course, we are very proud to be the voice of Bass Champs here at Lake Fork, so we will be there live for every hour's weigh-in. Over $200,000 in guaranteed cash and prizes will be there. They pay 20 places every hour. We love this tournament. It's generally our last tournament of the season, so we kind of wrap up our fishing tournament season with the Berkeley Baits Tournament. But it is this weekend, Saturday and Sunday, and we would love to see you guys there. If you do want to fish in the Berkeley Baits Tournament, come hang out with us this weekend. Go to basschamps.com for registration information. All right, so stay tuned. I'm sure that we will talk more about the Berkeley Big Bass Tournament coming up later on in the midday show. Seeing as how it's already Wednesday, we are counting down the days to the weekend. We sure hope that we see you out there with us at Lake Fork Marina Saturday and Sunday. And if you do come out there, be sure to stop by the radio booth and let us know you're tuned in. I'd love to see you. 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

Everybody, welcome in to the Midday Show on this Thursday. I'm Mama T, and we call it, well, let's just call it Game Day Junior. It's Thursday, so it's Game Day Junior. We've got high school football on tap tomorrow. And I wanted to tell you, we've got another football game on Friday night, of course, live right here on the B. Our Canton Eagles will be traveling to Brownsboro, and of course, we'll be going with them. And so we'll have that game live right here with the Buzz Brothers Friday evening. Canton and Brownsboro live here on the B. Now, over on our sister station, 99.9 KMU, they will have live coverage of the Rains at Mineola game. I know we have a lot of listeners in both of those towns, so be sure to tune in over there if you're a fan of the Wildcats or the Yellow Jackets. They'll also have bonus coverage of the Cummel-Picton at Hawkins game. So, and both of our stations here at Butler 7 Media will, of course, have scoring updates from all of the teams playing around East Texas. Butler 7 Media is your go-to for all things East Texas high school sports. So keep it tuned in. We'll talk more about it coming up later on in the Midday Show. But everybody say it with me. Happy Game Day Junior. Game Day Eve? I'm not exactly sure which one I like the best. But it's Thursday. That means tomorrow is Friday, you guys.

0: Here's your updated forecast on the B. A wind advisory begins at 4 a.m. tomorrow morning. Ample sunshine expected this afternoon, with daytime highs approaching 86. Winds out of the south, around 5 miles per hour. I'm meteorologist Paul Trombley in the Butler 7 Media Newsroom. Right now, it's 86 degrees.
1: 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Stay tuned.

0: we made it to 5 o'clock, you guys. Punch that time clock and let's get on up out of here. I'm Mama T. Welcome in to the last hour of the midday show. We call it our drive at five. And if you were able to get off from work at five, I'm so proud of you for making a whole nother work day. I think you did great today. And so now let's celebrate. We've got some great music coming up this hour. Like I said, it's our drive at five. Hopefully I'll get you wherever you're headed and get you entertained. So make sure you buckle up and let's be safe. Let's get on down the road.
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3: TSN headlines. At a stop in East Texas, Vice President J.D. Vance announces more fuel will be produced at a Tyler refinery. The invocation of the Defense Production Act hopes to mean more and cheaper fuel at several levels. The current high cost of diesel leads to bankruptcy for some Texas-based trucking companies. That promises a continued rise in consumer prices with fewer operators available to move goods. Ken Paxton's Senate campaign is waiting to see the impact of a newly released video that shows the Texas AG partying with U.S. fugitives in Dubai. A closure of roller coasters at Six Flags Parks nationwide won't be a problem for Texas. Following a death at the park in Georgia, 9 coasters are temporarily shuttered, but none of them are at the Six Flags in Arlington or San Antonio. In sports, the San Antonio Spurs are now winless in preseason after falling to Utah last night. The Dallas Mavericks hope to notch another preseason win over New Orleans this evening. With your Texas News headlines, I'm Kristen Yates.
4: All rise!
5: The state of Texas versus Juan and Mary Sanchez. The charge? Child abuse. For refusing to recognize their son as a girl.
6: Sounds insane, right? Well, Gina Hinojosa supports the radical policy of taxpayers paying for sex change surgery for kids and the assault on parental rights. And Hinojosa believes schools should be able to transition children behind their parents' backs. But that's just the beginning. Gina Hinojosa supports allowing boys and girls sports and in their locker rooms. It's gross, unfair, and harmful to girls. And what does Gina Hinojosa say about it? Listen to this.
7: I really don't understand how girls would be hurt by this. A threat to our little girls that doesn't exist.
6: Gina Hinojosa, radical, dangerous. We cannot allow her to become governor of Texas.
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Hey, we're in our drive at 5 at the end of our work day. I'm Mama T. Let's get behind the wheel of your radio for our drive at 5. Your ride home just got a whole lot more fun.

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2: The state of Texas versus Juan and Mary Sanchez. The charge? Child abuse. For refusing to recognize their son as a girl.
3: Sounds insane, right? Well, Gina Hinojosa supports that assault on parental rights, and she believes schools should be able to transition children behind their parents' backs. Hinojosa even supports the radical idea of taxpayers funding sex change surgery for kids. But that's just the beginning. Gina Hinojosa supports allowing boys in girls' sports and in their locker rooms. It's gross, unfair, and harmful to girls. And what does Gina Hinojosa say about it? Listen to this.
4: 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A threat to our little girls that doesn't exist.
3: Gina Hinojosa, radical, dangerous. We cannot allow her to become governor of Texas.
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We call this show Tea on the B, and you're tuned in to 95.1 KWJB. Of course, I'm Mama T. Thank you so much for hanging out with us on a Thursday. I can't believe that we're already over the hump. I appreciate you guys for helping me make it through this Thursday work day. I also appreciate all of you that tune in each Monday night for our locker room shows or huddle shows, whatever you want to call it. It used to be called huddle over here on the B, but now we've combined both stations, so we call it the locker room show. And it's every Monday night from 6:30 to 8:30.

Today's show, we call it Tea on the Bee. Thank you so much for hanging out with me on this Thursday. I hope you've enjoyed the music we've played for you so far. It's been really good, hasn't it? I love the music that we play here on the Bee. And if you'll stay tuned, I've got lots more to come. We've got some great sing-along songs, I think, for this afternoon. You're going to like it.

0: 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The Tyler City Council approved a 7.83-acre property off East Commerce Street for a Tyler Police Department training facility. The approval allows the department to train more people and includes a driving area where officers can use tracks for training. East Texans still have time to help local children prepare for colder weather. The annual Coats for Kids campaign is accepting new and gently used coats through October 31st at participating dry cleaners in Tyler and Longview. Donated coats will be cleaned and distributed to children in need. Distribution is scheduled for November 14th, helping families get ready for the winter months ahead. Some counties have issued burn bans due to the dry conditions. The commissioners' courts of each county will have to determine if their local ban should be extended. Counties with burn bans in effect are Raines, Rusk, and Upshur. This is Cheyenne Falmer with your local news report from the Butler 7 Media Newsroom.
1: Here's your updated forecast on the B. A wind advisory begins at 4 a.m. tomorrow morning. Slight chance for showers tonight, otherwise partly cloudy. Lows around 58, northerly winds 5 to 10 miles per hour. I'm meteorologist Paul Trombley in the Butler 7 Media Newsroom. Currently, it's 85 degrees.

Now that was a bona fide bee sing-along song. And you know the rules around here on the Midday Show, right? You don't have to sing good, but you do have to sing loud. So when a song like that comes on, I sure hope you were singing with me. I'm Mama T, and if you know me, you know I was singing pretty loud, and you also know it wasn't very good. Let's try to do better on this one.

0: Hey, everybody. Thanks for tuning in. I'm Mama T, and you're listening to The Midday Show here on KWJB. We call this show T on the B. You know, it's our job to help get you through your work day, and we work at that really very hard. We got some things to talk about today. It's Thursday, and well, we can almost see the weekend from here. We got to get through today so we can head into Friday, right? Because I want to tell you about something that's happening out at Lake Fork this weekend that you're definitely going to want to know about. If you like to fish, well, this may be a weekend for you to make some big money out on Lake Fork. This weekend is the 21st annual Berkeley Big Bass Tournament at Lake Fork, of course, Saturday and Sunday, October 17th and 18th. It'll be at Lake Fork Marina, and it'll be hosted by Bass Champs. And, of course, we are very proud to be the voice of Bass Champs here at Lake Fork, so we will be there live for every hour's weigh-in. Over $200,000 in guaranteed cash and prizes will be there. They pay 20 places every hour. We love this tournament. It's generally our last tournament of the season, so we kind of wrap up our fishing tournament season with the Berkeley Baits Tournament. But it is this weekend, Saturday and Sunday, and we would love to see you guys there. If you do want to fish in the Berkeley Baits Tournament, come hang out with us this weekend. Go to basschamps.com for registration information. All right, so stay tuned. I'm sure that we will talk more about the Berkeley Big Bass Tournament coming up later on in the midday show. Seeing as how it's already Wednesday, we are counting down the days to the weekend. We sure hope that we see you out there with us at Lake Fork Marina Saturday and Sunday. And if you do come out there, be sure to stop by the radio booth and let us know you're tuned in. I'd love to see you. 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
3: The state of Texas versus Juan and Mary Sanchez. The charge? Child abuse. For refusing to recognize their son as a girl.
4: Sounds insane, right? Well, Gina Hinojosa supports that assault on parental rights, and she believes schools should be able to transition children behind their parents' backs. Hinojosa even supports the radical idea of taxpayers funding sex change surgery for kids. But that's just the beginning. Gina Hinojosa supports allowing boys in girls' sports and in their locker rooms. It's gross, unfair, and harmful to girls. And what does Gina Hinojosa say about it? Listen to this.
5: I really don't understand how girls would be hurt by this. A threat to our little girls that doesn't exist.
4: Gina Hinojosa, radical, dangerous. We cannot allow her to become governor of Texas.
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0: Hey, we're in our drive at 5 at the end of our work day. 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

Everybody, welcome in to the Midday Show on this Thursday. I'm Mama T, and we call it, well, let's just call it Game Day Junior. It's Thursday, so it's Game Day Junior. We've got high school football on tap tomorrow. And I wanted to tell you, we've got another football game on Friday night, of course, live right here on the B. Our Canton Eagles will be traveling to Brownsboro, and of course, we'll be going with them. And so we'll have that game live right here with the Buzz Brothers Friday evening. Canton and Brownsboro live here on the B. Now, over on our sister station, 99.9 KMU, they will have live coverage of the Rains at Mineola game. I know we have a lot of listeners in both of those towns. So be sure to tune in over there if you're a fan of the Wildcats or the Yellow Jackets. They'll also have bonus coverage of the Cummel-Picton at Hawkins game. So, and both of our stations here at Butler 7 Media will, of course, have scoring updates from all of the teams playing around East Texas. Butler 7 Media is your go-to for all things East Texas high school sports. So keep it tuned in. We'll talk more about it coming up later on in the Midday Show. But everybody say it with me. Happy Game Day Junior. Game Day Eve? I'm not exactly sure which one I like the best. But it's Thursday. That means tomorrow is Friday, you guys.

0: Here's your updated forecast on the Bee. A wind advisory begins at 4 a.m. tomorrow morning. Slight chance for showers tonight, otherwise partly cloudy. Lows around 58, northerly winds 5 to 10 miles per hour. I'm meteorologist Paul Trombley in the Butler 7 Media Newsroom. Currently, it's 85 degrees.
1: Well, that just about does it for me. I hope that you've had a great day. I hope you had a good work day. And if you're still at work, well, stay tuned. We've got more great music coming up for you to help you get you through your evening times. You can unwind with Smoke Ohana's. She's coming up next. I'm Mama T, the midday show host here on 95.1 The Bee, and I hope you've had a great day. Hope you've enjoyed the music we've played for you, had a little smile, a lot of fun with us. Stay tuned. We do it each weekday between 10 and 6. I'll be on the air with you here on The Bee. And as you go throughout the rest of your evening, I want you to please remember that everyone you meet is fighting a battle that you know nothing about. So please be kind. I always tell people that kindness is just love with its work boots on. Yeah, think about that for just a minute. I love all of you, and I hope you have a great evening. Stay tuned. We've got lots coming up for you here on The Bee, and I'll be back in the morning at 10. See you then.

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1: TSN headlines. At a stop in East Texas, Vice President J.D. Vance announces more fuel will be produced at a Tyler refinery. The invocation of the Defense Production Act hopes to mean more and cheaper fuel at several levels. The current high cost of diesel leads to bankruptcy for some Texas-based trucking companies. That promises a continued rise in consumer prices with fewer operators available to move goods. Ken Paxton's Senate campaign is waiting to see the impact of a newly released video that shows the Texas AG partying with U.S. fugitives in Dubai. A closure of roller coasters at Six Flags parks nationwide won't be a problem for Texas. Following a death at the park in Georgia, 9 coasters are temporarily shuttered, but none of them are at the Six Flags in Arlington or San Antonio. In sports, the San Antonio Spurs are now winless in preseason after falling to Utah last night. The Dallas Mavericks hope to notch another preseason win over New Orleans this evening. With your Texas News headlines, I'm Kristen Yates.
2: All rise!
3: The state of Texas versus Juan and Mary Sanchez. The charge? Child abuse. For refusing to recognize their son as a girl.
4: Sounds insane, right? Well, Gina Hinojosa supports the radical policy of taxpayers paying for sex change surgery for kids and the assault on parental rights. And Hinojosa believes schools should be able to transition children behind their parents' backs. But that's just the beginning. Gina Hinojosa supports allowing boys and girls sports and in their locker rooms. It's gross, unfair, and harmful to girls. And what does Gina Hinojosa say about it? Listen to this.
5: I really don't understand how girls would be hurt by this. A threat to our little girls that doesn't exist.
4: Gina Hinojosa, radical, dangerous. We cannot allow her to become governor of Texas.
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2: All rise.
3: The state of Texas versus Juan and Mary Sanchez. The charge? Child abuse. For refusing to recognize their son as a girl.
4: Sounds insane, right? Well, Gina Hinojosa supports that assault on parental rights, and she believes schools should be able to transition children behind their parents' backs. Hinojosa even supports the radical idea of taxpayers funding sex change surgery for kids. But that's just the beginning. Gina Hinojosa supports allowing boys in girls' sports and in their locker rooms. It's gross, unfair, and harmful to girls. And what does Gina Hinojosa say about it? Listen to this.
5: I really don't understand how girls would be hurt by this. A threat to our little girls that doesn't exist.
4: Gina Hinojosa, radical, dangerous. We cannot allow her to become governor of Texas.
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2: The state of Texas versus Juan and Mary Sanchez. The charge? Child abuse. For refusing to recognize their son as a girl.
3: 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Well, Gina Hinojosa supports that assault on parental rights, and she believes schools should be able to transition children behind their parents' backs. Hinojosa even supports the radical idea of taxpayers funding sex change surgery for kids. But that's just the beginning. Gina Hinojosa supports allowing boys in girls' sports and in their locker rooms. It's gross, unfair, and harmful to girls. And what does Gina Hinojosa say about it? Listen to this.
4: I really don't understand how girls would be hurt by this. A threat to our little girls that doesn't exist.
3: Gina Hinojosa, radical, dangerous. 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
7: Here's your updated forecast on the B. A wind advisory begins at 4 a.m. tomorrow morning. Slight chance for showers tonight, otherwise partly cloudy. Lows around 58, northerly winds 5 to 10 miles per hour. I'm meteorologist Paul Trombley in the Butler 7 Media Newsroom. Currently, it's 85 degrees.

0: All rise.
1: The state of Texas versus Juan and Mary Sanchez. The charge? Child abuse. For refusing to recognize their son as a girl.
2: Sounds insane, right? Well, Gina Hinojosa supports that assault on parental rights, and she believes schools should be able to transition children behind their parents' backs. Hinojosa even supports the radical idea of taxpayers funding sex change surgery for kids. But that's just the beginning. Gina Hinojosa supports allowing boys in girls' sports and in their locker rooms. It's gross, unfair, and harmful to girls. And what does Gina Hinojosa say about it? Listen to this.
3: I really don't understand how girls would be hurt by this. A threat to our little girls that doesn't exist.
2: Gina Hinojosa, radical, dangerous. We cannot allow her to become governor of Texas.
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0: Hey, are you hungry for some real Texas barbecue? Well, head on over to Papa T's Barbecue. 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
1: All rise.
2: The state of Texas versus Juan and Mary Sanchez. The charge? Child abuse. For refusing to recognize their son as a girl.
3: Sounds insane, right? Well, Gina Hinojosa supports that assault on parental rights, and she believes schools should be able to transition children behind their parents' backs. Hinojosa even supports the radical idea of taxpayers funding sex change surgery for kids. But that's just the beginning. Gina Hinojosa supports allowing boys in girls' sports and in their locker rooms. It's gross, unfair, and harmful to girls. And what does Gina Hinojosa say about it? Listen to this.
4: I really don't understand how girls would be hurt by this. A threat to our little girls that doesn't exist.
3: Gina Hinojosa, radical, dangerous. We cannot allow her to become governor of Texas.
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Here's your updated forecast on the B. A wind advisory begins at 4 a.m. tomorrow morning. Slight chance for showers tonight, otherwise partly cloudy. Lows around 58, northerly winds 5 to 10 miles per hour. I'm meteorologist Paul Trombley in the Butler 7 Media Newsroom. Right now, it's 84 degrees.

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1: TSN headlines. At a stop in East Texas, Vice President J.D. Vance announces more fuel will be produced at a Tyler refinery. The invocation of the Defense Production Act hopes to mean more and cheaper fuel at several levels. The current high cost of diesel leads to bankruptcy for some Texas-based trucking companies. That promises a continued rise in consumer prices with fewer operators available to move goods. Ken Paxton's Senate campaign is waiting to see the impact of a newly released video that shows the Texas AG partying with U.S. fugitives in Dubai. A closure of roller coasters at Six Flags parks nationwide won't be a problem for Texas. Following a death at the park in Georgia, 9 coasters are temporarily shuttered, but none of them are at the Six Flags in Arlington or San Antonio. In sports, the San Antonio Spurs are now winless in preseason after falling to Utah last night. The Dallas Mavericks hope to notch another preseason win over New Orleans this evening. With your Texas News headlines, I'm Kristen Yates.
2: All rise!
3: The state of Texas versus Juan and Mary Sanchez. The charge? Child abuse. For refusing to recognize their son as a girl.
4: Sounds insane, right? Well, Gina Hinojosa supports the radical policy of taxpayers paying for sex change surgery for kids and the